0: Nashville's Army of Throwbacks. That is Kehlani with Folded. What's up, Nashville? You're off the clock with Sean Good. Inside of my celebrity alert, it is Candy Burris. Now, she's responding back to Tamar Braxton because Tamar said that she ain't got any beef with anybody. She keeps the peace. She only keeps the people that she loves around her. She is not about drama. None of that. Well, Candy Burris has been ready to respond because Tamar's been out here just trying to act like that she's playing innocent. And Candy said, no, you know, before Essence, you know, most recently, you saw me at a party and called me a female dog. And then she's even text Candy with some other allegations. And Candy read those on her most recent podcast. Here's what Tamar's been texting Candy.
1: Well, this clown knows that your husband is a part of the LGBTQ community. I actually saw him on a date with a man. So come join the prep circus. Say another word about me. I'm releasing the proof. Like I told your non-singing lying ass, this ain't the Housewives.
0: I will say this, Tamar. You can only do this too many times with Candy because Candy don't talk too much. She gonna stop the talking and she gonna start reacting in the way that you don't want her to react. And at the end of the day, if Tamar's really about no drama, why would you be texting that? Because that's petty. Why would you be texting that to Candy about her ex-husband? Because you clearly want the drama. And Candy did have it right when she said the only time that everybody's ever really talking about Tamar is in the middle of some drama. Nobody's ever talking about your singing and your music, and you have a really, really good voice, but nobody's ever talking about you singing. Every time that we're talking about Tamar Braxton, we're talking about some drama that you're in the middle of. So are you the drama? For the words of Cardi B, I think the answer is yes, you are. That's my celebrity alert. We got more music on the way. Don't go anywhere. DMX is coming up. Kevin Ross is on the way and Mary J. Blige. You're off the clock with Sean Good on 92Q.
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10: I read this interesting story the other day, which was written by a colleague of mine, about why so-called, quote, admin nights are the new book club for busy adults. Now, I learned this is a term coined by journalist Chris Collin, who wrote about this life hack in the Wall Street Journal. An admin night is when people come together for a night, a fun night, while holding one another accountable to an assignment. The ones usually considered back burner tasks, the ones that you've been putting off. The person you choose to do an admin night with matters a lot because that's your accountability partner. That's what one person told us. People love the social aspect because it can bring these boring tasks to light, make them feel more fun, and where you go matters as well. You need to have enough space and hopefully not too many distractions. And again, don't forget to leave some time for fun. I'm Dr. Sanjay Gupta, helping you live a better life.
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92Q Nashville's R&B throwbacks. That is Biggie with Juicy. Family Day in the Park is on the way October the 3rd, and we're looking for all of our local businesses to be front and center. I'll tell you exactly what you got to take advantage of when it comes to these vendor spaces coming up right after the newest one from Tank. It's called Yes on 92Q. All you gotta do is-

92.9 Nashville's R&B Throwbacks. That is the newest one from Tank. It is called Yes. What's up, Nashville? You're off the clock with Sean Good. Now, I told you earlier that Family Day in the Park is coming back for 2026, October the 3rd at Hadley Park. And we're calling out all of our local business owners. We want you to be there. 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We want you to be there front and center as thousands of people come through Hadley Park for this free community.

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6: 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I'm Dr. Sanjay Gupta, helping you live a better life.
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0: 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Here's a 92Q weather forecast.
1: I'm WSMV4 First Alert Meteorologist Melanie Layden. Mostly cloudy today, and we could see some light rain showers, mainly along and east of I-65. Temperatures will be cooler than average this afternoon, only topping out in the low to mid-80s. But it will get hotter and more humid as we go throughout the week. By Thursday and Friday, the feels like temperatures could be near 100 degrees.
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92Q Nashville's R&B Throwbacks. I'll be sure with Night and Day. What's up, Nashville? You're off the clock with Sean Good. We're about to go into the 8 o'clock takeover. So if you got a request, do it now. Text takeover to 615-737-9292. We're going to play some of your favorites in this next hour. Here's Kayla Brianna. This is Energy on 92Q.

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0: 92Q Nashville's R&B Throwbacks is T.I. We let them know what's up, Nashville. You're off the clock with Sean Good. It is now time for the 8 o'clock takeover. So if you got a request, do it now. Text takeover to 615-737-9292. We're going to play some of your favorites in this hour. We're also going to be broadcasting live this Friday at Jar 10, 1910 Belcourt, the off the clock happy hour with myself, it's Crystal with an I, and DJ Tui on the ones and twos. Hey, so come out, all you Leos. Y'all know how to turn up. So come out there to Jar 10 this Friday. 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We've always got a gift for all of our birthday celebrations going down. But we're going to be broadcasting the off-the-clock happy hour this Friday, 6 to 8 at Jar 10 on Belcourt. 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
9: What are the chances you are listening to this while drinking a nice hot cup of coffee? If so, don't let me stop you. For years, we've been reporting on the health benefits of coffee, and that's not going to stop today. A new study, this one out of Harvard School of Public Health, found that coffee and tea could help lower your risk of developing dementia. People who enjoyed 1 to 3 caffeinated cups a day saw the biggest impact. In addition to the caffeine, coffee contains hundreds of bioactive compounds that can influence inflammation, glucose metabolism, vascular function, and oxidative stress. It's also possible coffee drinkers might be doing other things that keep them healthy. Eating a more balanced diet, getting plenty of exercise, sleep, not smoking, or drinking too much alcohol. And finally, staying socially active. I'm Dr. Sanjay Gupta, helping you live a better life.
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92Q Nashville's R&B Throwbacks. It's Leon Thomas and Chris Brown with Mud Remix. Big shout out to my girl Desiree who made that request. Thank you so much for requesting that song. And you can do the same thing. Just text take over to the hotline. We'll hear some of your favorites before we wrap it up. Here's Snoop Dogg and Swiss Beats. 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
1: You know, we're all human, and you know, we're all sexual beings too, so it's lovemaking is just

92Q Nashville's R&B and Throwback to October London with Touch on Me. I got to roll up out of here. The Quiet Storm's on the way. But of course, I'm going to leave you with a good moment of motivation right after Lucky Day, his newest one. It's called Nowhere Fast on 92Q.

0: Not Duke U, Nashville's R&B throwback. Just Lucky Day with Nowhere Fast. That's my time, guys. I got to get up out of here. The choir storm's on the way, but I'm going to leave you with this good moment of motivation. And somebody needs this right now because you need to slow down. Allow yourself to pause for a second. You don't always have to push through. Resting doesn't mean that you're giving up. It means you're human. And sometimes the best thing you can do for yourself is to stop, take a breath, and let your body and your mind catch up with your heart. The world glorifies constant motion. It does. But peace often lives in stillness. And many times you'll find answers from God in stillness. So give yourself permission to slow down, to pause without guilt, and to simply just be and listen for your next move. That is your good moment of motivation. Have a great rest of your night.
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5: Now seems as good a time as any to remind you, you don't always have to take healthy habits to the extreme. Not only are you unlikely to stick with something that's difficult, even if you can keep it up, it's probably going to be to the detriment of something else. And chances are that something else is more important. So if you're on a quest to improve your health, I promise the basics are going to take you much further. I'm talking about diet, try and be as plant-based as possible, exercise, meaning multiple rounds of cardio and strength training, and sleep. For most people, 7 to 9 hours a night. I'd like to think of these things as sort of a three-legged stool, right? If you're not doing any one of them, it's really hard to keep balanced with the others. The key here is you don't have to strive for perfection. Doing anything is going to be better than nothing. I'm Dr. Sanjay Gupta, helping you live a better life.
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1: I'm WSMV4 First Alert meteorologist Melanie Layden. Mostly cloudy today, and we could see some light rain showers, mainly along and east of I-65. Temperatures will be cooler than average this afternoon, only topping out in the low to mid-80s. But it will get hotter and more humid as we go throughout the week. By Thursday and Friday, the feels like temperatures could be near 100 degrees.
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9: As a parent, when you send your kid off to school in the morning, you know that they're going to be learning, they're going to be spending time with their friends, but new study out of UCSF found adolescents are spending an average of 70 minutes of their school day on their phones. Now, some kids will say they need their phones to help with schoolwork, but this study found that they were spending the vast majority of their screen time on TikTok, Instagram, and Snapchat, not really apps that you're going to be turning to for homework help. Now, the study's lead author said, "Don't blame kids for using their phones at school. Teach them how to resist them. Focus on what they'd get by putting them aside rather than what you're taking away. Explain how phones could hurt their academic performance, and also remind them of this. Nothing takes the place of real face-to-face friendships." I'm Dr. Sanjay Gupta, helping you live a better life.
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1: 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Just play the game one way. 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
9: What are the chances you are listening to this while drinking a nice hot cup of coffee? If so, don't let me stop you. For years, we've been reporting on the health benefits of coffee, and that's not going to stop today. A new study, this one out of Harvard School of Public Health, found that coffee and tea could help lower your risk of developing dementia. People who enjoyed 1 to 3 caffeinated cups a day saw the biggest impact. In addition to the caffeine, coffee contains hundreds of bioactive compounds that can influence inflammation, glucose metabolism, vascular function, and oxidative stress. It's also possible coffee drinkers might be doing other things that keep them healthy. Eating a more balanced diet, getting plenty of exercise, sleep, not smoking, or drinking too much alcohol. And finally, staying socially active. I'm Dr. Sanjay Gupta, helping you live a better life.
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13: As a parent, when you send your kid off to school in the morning, you know that they're going to be learning, they're going to be spending time with their friends, but new study out of UCSF found adolescents are spending an average of 70 minutes of their school day on their phones. Now, some kids will say they need their phones to help with schoolwork, but this study found that they were spending the vast majority of their screen time on TikTok, Instagram, and Snapchat, not really apps that you're going to be turning to for homework help. Now, the study's lead author said, "Don't blame kids for using their phones at school. Teach them how to resist them. Focus on what they'd get by putting them aside rather than what you're taking away. Explain how phones could hurt their academic performance, and also remind them of this. Nothing takes the place of real face-to-face friendships." I'm Dr. Sanjay Gupta, helping you live a better life.
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7: What are the chances you are listening to this while drinking a nice hot cup of coffee? If so, don't let me stop you. For years, we've been reporting on the health benefits of coffee, and that's not going to stop today. A new study, this one out of Harvard School of Public Health, found that coffee and tea could help lower your risk of developing dementia. People who enjoyed 1 to 3 caffeinated cups a day saw the biggest impact. In addition to the caffeine, coffee contains hundreds of bioactive compounds that can influence inflammation, glucose metabolism, vascular function, and oxidative stress. It's also possible coffee drinkers might be doing other things that keep them healthy. Eating a more balanced diet, getting plenty of exercise, sleep, not smoking, or drinking too much alcohol. And finally, staying socially active. I'm Dr. Sanjay Gupta, helping you live a better life.
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1: 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There's too much riding on my mind being locked in. 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Just play the game one way. You hit a ball in the gap, run. 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
7: A better life with Dr. Sanjay Gupta.
8: As a parent, when you send your kid off to school in the morning, you know that they're going to be learning, they're going to be spending time with their friends. But a new study out of UCSF found adolescents are spending an average of 70 minutes of their school day on their phones. Now, some kids will say they need their phones to help with schoolwork, but this study found that they were spending the vast majority of their screen time on TikTok, Instagram, and Snapchat. Not really apps that you're going to be turning to for homework help. Now, the study's lead author said, don't blame kids for using their phones at school. Teach them how to resist them. Focus on what they'd get by putting them aside rather than what you're taking away. Explain how phones could hurt their academic performance, and also remind them of this. Nothing takes the place of real face-to-face friendships. I'm Dr. Sanjay Gupta, helping you live a better life.
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5: Across the country right now, at this very moment, there are probably arguments taking place about who's doing more of the housework, the homework, the shuttling of kids from this activity to that. It's true. By and large, women do more of this than men. But doesn't have to be that way. And if you and your spouse can level that playing field, it's going to make both of you and your kids happier. Psychologist Yelena Kecmanovic says this might be how you get there. As hard as it might be at first, try to think of your partner like a teammate, not an adversary. Learn how to do some of the chores your partner does to get a better understanding of how much effort something takes. And finally, take the time to acknowledge what the other person is doing. And every now and then, even express your appreciation. That'll go a long way. I'm Dr. Sanjay Gupta, helping you live a better life.
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8: A better life with Dr. Sanjay Gupta.
9: Even for people who fall asleep easily, staying asleep can be difficult. You wake up, your mind starts to race, you can't turn those thoughts off. Sleep experts say there are a few things you can try. Cognitive shuffling. That's when you choose a random, impersonal, non-emotional word. Then for each letter of that word, think of as many words that begin with each letter as you can before moving on to the next one. It distracts your brain from stress. It also mimics the fragmented thought patterns that usually occur as you drift off to sleep. Sensory grounding is something else. That's when you work through things you can hear, feel, see, smell, or taste. That helps you to be in the moment instead of dwelling on the past or the future. Or just do a mental walkthrough of a place you know well. Familiar but neutral imagery that can calm the brain. I'm Dr. Sanjay Gupta. Helping you live a better life.
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1: Yeah. 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
10: 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If so, don't let me stop you. For years, we've been reporting on the health benefits of coffee, and that's not going to stop today. A new study, this one out of Harvard School of Public Health, found that coffee and tea could help lower your risk of developing dementia. People who enjoyed 1 to 3 caffeinated cups a day saw the biggest impact. In addition to the caffeine, coffee contains hundreds of bioactive compounds that can influence inflammation, glucose metabolism, vascular function, and oxidative stress. It's also possible coffee drinkers might be doing other things that keep them healthy. Eating a more balanced diet, getting plenty of exercise, sleep, not smoking, or drinking too much alcohol. And finally, staying socially active. I'm Dr. Sanjay Gupta, helping you live a better life.
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1: As a parent, when you send your kid off to school in the morning, you know that they're going to be learning, they're going to be spending time with their friends. But a new study out of UCSF found adolescents are spending an average of 70 minutes of their school day on their phones. Now, some kids will say they need their phones to help with schoolwork, but this study found that they were spending the vast majority of their screen time on TikTok, Instagram, and Snapchat, not really apps that you're going to be turning to for homework help. Now, the study's lead author said, "Don't blame kids for using their phones at school. Teach them how to resist them. Focus on what they'd get by putting them aside rather than what you're taking away. Explain how phones could hurt their academic performance, and also remind them of this. Nothing takes the place of real face-to-face friendships." I'm Dr. Sanjay Gupta, helping you live a better life.
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10: Back in 2019, I made a documentary for HBO called One Nation Under Stress. And what was true then is still true now. Money and financial problems are consistently ranked as the number one cause of stress in the United States. And a brand new study out of the Mayo Clinic found that worrying about money may age the heart even faster than traditional risk factors. Unlike an acute stressor, such as a short-term work deadline or a brief illness, financial strain is often chronic and ongoing. And because money affects so many aspects of daily life, financial stress can be difficult to escape. Even so, financial stress does not mean you're doomed. Just means you need to double down on the things you know are good for heart health. Diet, exercise, sleep, and of course, not smoking. I'm Dr. Sanjay Gupta, helping you live a better life.
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0: and throwbacks you need. So come get with it. And that's 92Q. You dig?
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7: Across the country right now, at this very moment, there are probably arguments taking place about who's doing more of the housework, the homework, the shuttling of kids from this activity to that. It's true. By and large, women do more of this than men. But doesn't have to be that way. And if you and your spouse can level that playing field, it's going to make both of you and your kids happier. Psychologist Yelena Ketchmanovich says this might be how you get there. As hard as it might be at first, try to think of your partner like a teammate, not an adversary. Learn how to do some of the chores your partner does to get a better understanding of how much effort something takes. And finally, take the time to acknowledge what the other person is doing, and every now and then, even express your appreciation. That'll go a long way. I'm Dr. Sanjay Gupta, helping you live a better life.
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1: I don't need to hear anything from anybody. 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Just play the game one way. You hit a ball in the gap, run. Boom, coming in hot.
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1: Wake up.
0: 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Sean Good, Sissy Brown, and Crystal with an I. Right here on 92Q.

0: Wake it up, Nashville. It is Tuesday. August the 4th of the 615 Wake Up. Hey, this is Sean Good. Germantown, wake up.
1: This is Crystal with an I. Antioch, wake up.
0: All right, guys. Sissy Brown is out today because she lost her voice. Like, I talked to her yesterday, and it's a whisper.
1: Like a straight up whisper.
0: So she's out again today, but you'll be hearing from her as soon as she can hear herself. Because her voice is completely gone. But we're going to hold it down today. Coming up in news for the cruise, you know, we had the pedestrian that was killed on Broadway. And so now TDOT is talking about putting up some retractable bollards.
1: Oh, wow.
0: And keeping cars off of Broadway. We'll break down the details and news for the cruise.
1: And of course, people be peopling. And I got some things I don't like about people.
0: Just people in general.
1: Just people in general.
0: Wow. Just don't like people.
1: Just don't like it.
0: Just don't like people.
1: No,
0: okay.
1: You make it sound so rude.
0: That's what you said. Did she not? She said she don't like people.
1: Yeah.
0: That's what she said.
1: People be people.
0: So the next time you meet her, realize she don't like people.
1: Shut up. Don't say that.
0: Just saying. You made it so general. But anyway, also inside of Catch Me Up, Jelly Roll is going to take some time off.
1: What?
0: He needs to regroup. For what he said. We'll get to that. And also, you got another chance to win tickets to go see Jodeci. They're going to be at The Truth on December the 10th.
1: Ooh, yeah.
0: And today, again, it is Next Clues. It's pretty simple. It's pretty easy for them yesterday. So we'll see how challenging it's going to be this morning. It's going to happen around 6:45. Right now, let's get it going on this Tuesday. Here's Tony. Hey, feels good.
1: Hey.
0: Right here on the 615 Wake Up on Nashville's R&B and Throwbacks. 92Q. Wake up.

0: 92Q Nashville's R&B and throwbacks, throwing it back to Groove Theory with Tell Me. It is 615 Wake Up with you on this Tuesday, August the 4th. It is 512 right now. 73 degrees outside. The high today is going to be 88 degrees. 88. Not too bad for an August day because, you know, usually in August, it's 102 or something like that. Something off
1: Let's
0: the wall.
1: Let's talk it up.
0: It's going to happen because it's August. It's going to happen because it's August.
1: No.
0: I will tell you what's not up is gas prices. They're going down a little bit. National gas price average is $4.08. Tennessee's average is $3.65. Now, that is down from previous days. And current average in Nashville is $3.65 for regular. Now, premium is still $4.53.
1: Oh, Lord.
0: So, it is, it's a little insane. You know, yesterday I didn't tell you, I went to East Tennessee for my nephew's third birthday for Creed and Roman. And
1: you went up and came right back?
0: Yeah, I usually go. It's usually a day, maybe 2 days sometimes. Usually one day turnaround.
1: Oh, okay.
0: When I tell you, I got so much joy out of seeing the energy and the rambunctiousness of these two kids all over this park and my sister losing her everlasting mind. That was where I got the joy. Because I even told my sister, I said, understand this. You gave so much hell to me as your older brother. This is so much fun to watch.
1: Yep.
0: This is so much fun to watch. Seeing Roman just take off running on the other side of the park. And she go get him and bring him back and sit him down and he take off
1: and
0: again.
1: Take off again, yeah.
0: Yes. And
1: That's
0: then the other
1: yeah.
0: And then the other one's going the other direction. Creed ran out of the parking lot, said, I'm going home, basically.
1: Can you imagine having nine? Because I got nine nieces and nephews.
0: Oh, I
1: know. And
0: no.
1: Then I got six great nieces and nephews.
0: See, I quit. I couldn't do
1: so
0: it.
1: So I got
0: I quit. I couldn't do it. Because
1: I know what you're talking about.
0: Because I chased Roman around for a couple of minutes myself. I said, look here, kid. You're going to sit down
1: and
0: somewhere.
1: And they fast.
0: No, I mean,
1: I'm
0: fast.
1: Talking about fast.
0: And
1: they're
0: I eventually,
1: quick.
0: We eventually put them in the swings.
1: Yeah.
0: And then they didn't want to get out. I mean, they stayed in the swings for a good hour. Didn't want to get out. Roman went to sleep in the swing. That's how much he did not want to get out.
1: I can imagine.
0: So it was great, but it was also great seeing them because also they're three now.
1: Yeah.
0: And so you're talking about two kids with two completely different personalities. And I think one of them is going to follow his uncle's footsteps and be an entertainer because he likes to sing in front of the mirror.
1: Okay. Smile.
0: And so I got him a little small karaoke machine.
1: Oh, okay.
0: That my sister said that he loves because he loves pretending to have a microphone and he watches Miss Rachel all the time. So he sings all of her songs. And so he might be a little entertainer. Now Roman, he's just gonna be a badass. He's just gonna be me.
1: Why you say that?
0: I love him to death, but he cuts his eyes looking at anybody like, why are you looking at me? That's exactly what he does.
1: Roman Hood.
0: Yes, I'm gonna post up some pictures probably later on today just from that birthday party. But I'm telling you, these little kids are growing up fast. It's like, wow.
1: Yeah.
0: 3 years.
1: It happened quick.
0: It's crazy. But it was a great chance to go home and see family this weekend. I didn't talk about it yesterday, but it was good to see family. But you know, this uncle thing is getting real now.
1: It's so cute, though.
0: It is. It's getting real now.
1: It's so cute.
0: It really is.
1: It's gonna get realer the older they get.
0: It is gonna get realer the older they get. So
1: wait till y'all have the talk.
0: Oh, I know, right? It's gonna be some uncle conversations that we're gonna make sure that we have. Because I didn't really have those conversations with either one of my uncles, honestly and truly.
1: Oh, okay.
0: So I'm gonna make sure that y'all get to talk for me. It's the uncle conversation, not the same one you're going to get from mom and dad.
1: I can only imagine.
0: You're going to get the unedited version from me.
1: I can only imagine. That's going to be funny.
0: It's going to be hilarious. I'm going to have fun with it. All right, guys, coming up, news for the cruise is on the way. 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We'll get into the details right here on the 615 Wake Up on 92Q. 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
12: What are the chances you are listening to this while drinking a nice hot cup of coffee? If so, don't let me stop you. For years, we've been reporting on the health benefits of coffee, and that's not going to stop today. A new study, this one out of Harvard School of Public Health, found that coffee and tea could help lower your risk of developing dementia. People who enjoyed 1 to 3 caffeinated cups a day saw the biggest impact. In addition to the caffeine, coffee contains hundreds of bioactive compounds that can influence inflammation, glucose metabolism, vascular function, and oxidative stress. It's also possible coffee drinkers might be doing other things that keep them healthy. Eating a more balanced diet, getting plenty of exercise, sleep, not smoking, or drinking too much alcohol. And finally, staying socially active. I'm Dr. Sanjay Gupta, helping you live a better life.

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1: There's too many people and too many cars not paying attention. 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
2: After the weekend pedestrian that was killed, now TDOT is considering retractable bollards. We'll get into the details coming up for News for the Crews in just a moment. Right now, it's time to get your praise on with The Voice. This is Whitney Houston. He's all over me right here on the 615 Wake Up on 92Q.

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1: The Tennessee Department of Transportation is considering closing Broadway to cars using retractable bollards following a pedestrian death and three others that were injured from a crash over the weekend. Now, calls have been growing to permanently close Broadway to vehicles since the deadly crash. TDOT said it does not have a plan to permanently close the street, however. Instead, TDOT says it's discussing the possible installation of retractable bollards with Metro Nashville and the Tennessee Department of Safety and Homeland Security. The barriers could be raised to block vehicles temporarily and lowered to reopen the street. Officials said discussions about how and when the bollards would be used are ongoing, and they actually began before Saturday's crash. Now, they've been talking about these bollards for a while on Broadway, but just never really made any moves. Now, this, and understand this is also not the first time that a pedestrian has been hit on Broadway either. But all of a sudden now, in this situation, we're making it more and more of a thing.
2: Right.
1: So I don't know how many more people got to get hit before we decide we actually going to do something.
2: I'm just tripping on how quick they started doing work, coming up with solutions and all kind of stuff, and they didn't do that for other people.
1: Well, you know, like I said, this whole bollard thing, I think the last time there was a pedestrian that was hit, they had this conversation. So I can remember at least a year ago.
2: Yeah.
1: And there's been several that have been hit since then that they keep bringing this conversation up, but they never make any moves. It's almost like they bring this up. Oh, we've been talking about it. And then time goes by and we stop talking about the pedestrians that was hit, and then they stop discussing it, and you don't hear anything about
2: it.
1: So again, are we actually going to do it? Because if you've been downtown on Broadway over the weekend, there is no reason that a vehicle should be traveling on Broadway.
2: Yeah.
1: None. Especially on lower Broadway. There's no reason for a vehicle because, number one, the way that people cross the road, they do it triangle. They do it diagonally. So they're not just going from there. And they're allowed to do that.
2: Right.
1: And they're not paying attention to the vehicles that are passing through because the green light allows a car to go through, but drunk people don't care.
2: They don't care. They don't care at all. They like, hit me, I ain't gonna feel it.
1: And then the other problem is you also have police officers that are really not monitoring that and preventing these pedestrians from crossing the rock when they're technically not supposed to when traffic is coming through. So if you're not really gonna enforce the lights for traffic to come through and you're gonna allow people to, in a sense, basically jaywalk is what they're doing.
2: Yeah.
1: Then the only other option is to cut off the traffic and just keep people safer, especially on lower Broadway. When you get down past 5th and Broad, that's where it gets really thick. There shouldn't be any traffic down through there. Should be no cars whatsoever. So I don't know. We'll see, because it happens this every time we have somebody gets hit.
2: Right.
1: They have this conversation and then it goes away. So is this going to be the one time? Right. So is this going to be the one time that we actually put something in motion to prevent especially the people that come to visit? I mean, the man that was killed was from Australia.
2: He wasn't even from here.
1: He was just coming just to visit little Nashville and get a little bit of country and left this earth because of an 87-year-old man that was driving a car with his caregiver in the back seat.
2: Shouldn't have been.
1: And can we talk about why the caregiver was in the back seat and this 87-year-old man was driving the vehicle? If you have a caregiver, you shouldn't be driving, in my opinion. There's a reason for that.
2: Let them take care if you have a caregiver.
1: Absolutely.
2: Let them take care.
1: We'll see how far this actually goes if the conversation continues. Catch Me Up is on the way right here on the 615 Wake Up on 92Q. 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
9: As a parent, when you send your kid off to school in the morning, you know that they're going to be learning, they're going to be spending time with their friends. But a new study out of UCSF found adolescents are spending an average of 70 minutes of their school day on their phones. Now, some kids will say they need their phones to help with schoolwork, but this study found that they were spending the vast majority of their screen time on TikTok, Instagram, and Snapchat. Not really apps that you're going to be turning to for homework help. Now, the study's lead author said, "Don't blame kids for using their phones at school. Teach them how to resist them. Focus on what they'd get by putting them aside rather than what you're taking away. Explain how phones could hurt their academic performance, and also remind them of this. Nothing takes the place of real face-to-face friendships." I'm Dr. Sanjay Gupta, helping you live a better life.
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0: Hometown boy Jelly Roll says he's stepping away from the road. He's got to find some mental clarity, is what he says. We'll talk about that. Also, ASAP Rocky is not trying to, he don't like chatty patties. He don't like chatty people at all. He's not interested in hanging around people that talk too dang much. And there's a new movie that Jafar Jackson might be in with Will Smith. Heaven forbid. I'm scared.
1: Will Smith.
0: We'll talk about all that and catch me up. It's coming up in just a minute. Right now, here's the latest from Tank. It's called Yes, right here on the 605 Wake Up on 92Q.

0: say yes.
1: Let's fill your teacup with Sissy Brown.
2: Ooh, girl.
3: I know you lying.
4: Catch me up, then.
2: Catch me up, then.
5: Catch me up.
6: Jafar Jackson has joined the cast of Amazon MGM Studios and Miramax's action thriller Supermax alongside Will Smith. Now, Jackson's role in Supermax is being kept secret, but is described as pivotal to the film's central plot, which involves two FBI agents investigating a murder in a maximum security prison. Now, following his acclaimed performance on Michael Jackson's involvement in Supermax signals his ambition to transition from music to a prominent acting career in Hollywood. He did say that he found a new love and he wants to continue to keep doing this. And there's been a lot of different roles that have been thrown at him.
7: He's good at it. He's really good at it because he did really well with Michael. I'm just trying to see what Will Smith doing in the movie.
6: I don't know if Will Smith is playing an FBI agent or if he's playing an inmate.
7: He an inmate. That's right up his alley.
6: Wow. Well, it's not a release date yet because right now they're just working on the script, but we'll give you more details as Supermax comes to theaters. ASAP Rocky isn't trying to work with any chatty patties. Now, the Harlem rapper and designer called off a potential collaboration with logo designer Alan Peters after Peters posted a screenshot of a direct message in which Rocky was asking about hiring him for brand logo revisions. Now, alongside the screenshot, Peter wrote, I have no words, prompting Rocky to respond publicly in the comments. Now, Rocky didn't appreciate the private message being shared publicly, right? And he wrote, this is distasteful. I guess we won't be working together. Best of luck, buddy. End of quote.
7: I would have did the same thing, because why you got to post that all on Facebook?
6: Yeah, you trying
7: why
6: to be messy.
7: Why you got to post that on social media? Like, I would have felt the same way, so.
6: So I feel like he was trying to get a little clout because ASAP Rocky and his popularity. So if he posts this message, he can say, oh, y'all, I know ASAP Rocky. So he's trying to get some clout for himself.
7: You're supposed to get the job first.
6: Right. And be working with them. not beforehand. You gotta ink the deal first.
7: Right.
6: And then you can do all that.
7: You done messed up the church's money.
6: Now you done lost out on money, brother. Dang. Jelly Roll says it's time to step away from the road for now. Now, during a recent concert, the country star said, you know, I am not okay. He revealed that his upcoming show in Colorado, that's where he revealed that and said this is going to be his last for at least a year or two because he's got to focus on some healing. And he said, this has truly been a lifetime experience for me. In a couple of nights, I go to Colorado Springs and I do my last show for a year or two. I'm fixing to take some time off and heal. Thank you for the opportunity.
7: He that rich? Well,
6: country artists make a lot of money.
7: Yeah.
6: Country artists make a whole lot more money, especially from their tours and their special shows than R&B and rap and any other genre. They make tons of money. So he's got 3-4 houses around the city.
7: He need to be somewhere trying to get his lick back because Gal done embarrassed him out here.
6: But did she really embarrass him, though?
7: Nah, not really.
6: I don't know.
7: He knew he had married a s'more.
6: Right.
7: So he knew
6: who she was when they got together.
7: Right.
6: And even when he gave us all that heartfelt Grammy acceptance speech and talking about, you know, the love of his life and everything, and then 2 months later, y'all get a divorce.
7: Man, and they said she was out here escorting and all this stuff. So, yeah, my heart would probably hurt, too.
6: And, you know, it doesn't look good when, you know, you touring around, you go to Instagram and you see your ex in your club. Kissing on another dude, kissing on a young YN. Right. That looks completely different from Jelly Roll. It's got to hurt. It's probably hurting his ego just a little bit. Completely. Yeah. I think it's hurting his ego a little bit because I don't think he expected that.
7: Well, I'm sure it probably is hurting his ego seeing that he's just recently skinny. So he don't know how to feel skinny yet. So he's probably still thinking with a big boy ego.
6: Yeah. Well, get ready for the next couple of years. It might be Pastor Jelly Roll. He'd be hopping up at somebody's church.
7: Go on.

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2: I'm WSMV4 First Alert meteorologist Stefano DiPietro. Warm and humid today, upper 80s with a heat index that'll be in the mid-90s. A good mix of clouds and sun, but keep an eye out for a pop-up shower or thunderstorm this afternoon. We'll drop down to near 70 tonight. Get hotter tomorrow. It's back near 90 with a
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12: Across the country right now, at this very moment, there are probably arguments taking place about who's doing more of the housework, the homework, the shuttling of kids from this activity to that. It's true. By and large, women do more of this than men. But doesn't have to be that way. And if you and your spouse can level that playing field, it's going to make both of you and your kids happier. Psychologist Yelena Kecmanovich says this might be how you get there. As hard as it might be at first, try to think of your partner like a teammate, not an adversary. Learn how to do some of the chores your partner does to get a better understanding of how much effort something takes. 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And every now and then, even express your appreciation. 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I'm Dr. Sanjay Gupta, helping you live a better life.
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1: 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Sean Good, Sissy Brown, and Crystal with an I. Right here on 92Q.

0: Wake it up, Nashville. It is the 615 Wake Up on this Tuesday, August the 4th. Hey, this is Sean Good. Goodlettsville, wake up.
1: This is Crystal with an eye. Wake up, Smyrna.
0: And Sissy Brown is out today because she has no voice. It is a whisper. She has no voice. So hopefully she'll be back with us tomorrow. I talked to her last night. I was like, oh, yeah. She's like, hey. It is an absolute whisper. So it's
1: Jonathan.
0: So she's getting some rest today. So me and Crystal and I are holding it down today. Coming up, news for the Cruises on the way. You know, the National Urban League was here this last week for their conference, and they released their State of Black America report. It ain't good. We'll get into that in news for the Cruise.
1: And y'all know people be peopling, and I got some things I don't like about y'all.
0: About people. Now, y'all understand, she generalized everybody. People. She didn't say
1: people.
0: No, it's too late now.
1: It's too late now.
0: You didn't say people. It's too late. So
1: well,
0: when y'all
1: you see if you fit in the category.
0: When you see her out in the streets, realize she'll like you.
1: Don't run up on me.
0: You got another chance to win tickets to go see Jodeci. They're going to be at The Truth on December the 10th. You got to play Next Clue. That's coming up around 6:45. Right now, it's Tuesday. It's time to get up. Get yourself going. It's time to get to work. Here's Ying Yang Twins. This is Salt Shaker right here on the 615 Wake Up on 92Q.

0: 92Q Nashville's R&B Throwbacks Case and Foxy Brown with Touch Me, Tease Me. It's the 615 Wake Up on this Tuesday. It is 6:10 right now, 72 degrees outside. The high is going to be 89 degrees.
1: Oh, how you know I'm still sleeping, because I just blurt out
0: just
1: stuff.
0: Blurt out random stuff.
1: Like I got Tourette's.
0: Just she does a little bit, just a little bit. Family Day in the Park is coming up October the 3rd at Hadley Park. 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This is going to be a huge event. We have thousands of people that roll through this big community day in Hadley Park. 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
0: Jesus. 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That silly one over there that keeps spitting out Tourette's things. It's time for Crystal to tell you about some things she don't like.
2: No, don't like that. Don't I just like simply that. Don't like it.
3: You know I don't like that.
2: You know I don't like it.
3: Don't like that.
2: No, you know, bitch, I don't even like it.
1: Good Tuesday morning, everybody. It is your girl Crystal with an I, and of course, y'all know I am bipolar. Okay, so today I got some things about people that I don't like, and if you fit the category, so be it. I said it, Sean.
0: I believe it.
1: Yeah. Oh, we already did one?
0: Yeah.
1: Okay. Okay. All right. People who say they finna pull up knowing they still 30 minutes away. Okay? What the hell is you lying for? It's too hot to be standing outside for nothing. I don't like it. People who have too many rules at their house, because why the hell I got to pull my shoes off and I see dirt on your carpet? Why I got to pull my shoes off and your dog done already poo-poo on the carpet? Now, I don't like that.
4: Three.
1: Old people who still got plastic on everything. That couch is 100 years old.
0: That's why it's 100 years old.
1: Right. It's about time you let a grandchild pee on it or something. You know, let it get some usage. I don't like that. People who love saying, you are not a guest no more. You know what? But I don't live here. Fix me something to damn drink.
0: Jesus.
1: Get up and fix me something to drink. I ain't a guest, but I don't live here either. So guess what? Yeah. I don't like it.
4: Five.
1: People who still drive around with obituaries in their front window. Listen, baby, they done already took their last ride. They don't got to keep riding with you everywhere. Take all them darn obituaries out your window. It's just reflections and stuff. I think I see somebody turn around, it's a piece of paper with somebody's picture on there.
0: And so why do they do that?
1: I don't know why people started doing that, but people literally take obituaries. I guess when you leave the printer, you just stick it up in the
0: No, that's a strategic placement to put it up.
1: Yes, but do you know how many people ride around with obituaries in their windshield?
0: I don't.
1: It's a lot. I've actually seen people that have the whole windshield lined up. Like, baby, you ain't got no family left, do you?
0: Jesus.
1: Take some of them down. Anyway, these are some of the people that I don't like. I'm sorry. If you fit in that category, you know, it is what it is. At least I was honest. I love you.
0: Your Facebook followers just dropped by drastic numbers. Because you just upset a lot of people. Your Facebook followers
1: dropped. I love you. At least take the third cousin out the window. You know, make it sisters and, you know, the immediate family. You got the whole bloodline in the...
0: Wow. Well, okay, when you see her this week, just listen, walk up and tell her you don't like me, apparently.
1: Look, you won't see me. Don't worry about it.
0: Wake up. Oh, 92Q, stick around.
5: 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This your girl, Star, from, of course, East Nashville. And it's time for Keep It Moving Traffic.
4: 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No problems on 40 or 65. No unusual delays on 24 or 440. 840 running accident free. I'm Christy O'Brien.
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1: There's too many people and too many cars not paying attention. It needs to change. They need to block the road off for pedestrians only.
2: There's continued talk about putting up retractable bollards on Broadway since the most recent pedestrian death. We'll get into the details of that story and a few others for news for the crews on the way. Plus, your chance to win tickets to go see Jodeci at The Truth on December the 10th is coming up. You got to play Next Clue. That's going to happen around 6:45. Right now, here's Victoria Monet. This is Let Me right here on the 615 Wake Up on 92Q. Wake up, Nashville. Wake up.

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2: Acting Attorney General Todd Blanche has agreed to formally kill the Trump administration's proposed $1.8 billion anti-weaponization fund. This move breaks the standoff with Republican senators who had threatened to block his nomination to become Attorney General. Tom Tillis and John Cornyn had been holding up Senate Judiciary Committee confirmation hearings. In a signed order released Sunday, Blanche rescinded the fund and declared that it shall not have no force or effect, adding that the move establishes beyond any doubt that the fund no longer exists. The primary election for multiple states and federal races in August 6th are in Tennessee are going down right now. Voters will decide party front runners for governor, the U.S. Senate, and the U.S. House, along with several state house and state senates. The state senate seat will be on the ballot for District 17, which represents Wilson and part of Davidson County, which is crazy, putting those two counties together. There are 12 state house districts that will be included in the primary ballots. To see what district that you fall in, all you have to do is go to tennessee.gov/elections. Okay, can get to it. The Tennessee Department of Transportation is considering closing Broadway to cars using retractable bollards following a pedestrian death and three others that were injured from a crash over the weekend. And the calls have grown to permanently close Broadway to vehicles since the deadly crash. TDOT said it does not have a plan to permanently close the street. However, they said they have been discussing the possible installation of retractable bollards with Metro Nashville and the Tennessee Department of Safety and Homeland Security. The barriers could be raised to block vehicles temporarily and lowered to reopen the street. Officials said the discussions about these bollards have been going on since before Saturday's crash. The National Urban League's 2026 State of Black America report warns that black progress is being reversed. The reversal is attributed to the policy changes from President Donald Trump's administration that have impacted diversity initiatives, civil rights enforcement, and economic opportunities. Critical issues identified in the report include the rollback of diversity, equity, and inclusion DEI initiatives, alterations with the Justice Department's Civil Rights Division, and unfavorable voting rights decisions, which contribute to the deterioration of civil rights protections. And that is your news for the crews.
3: Donald Trump need to go to hell.
2: He does.
3: I'm about sick of him because he want us to be back slaves so bad.
2: He
3: really want us to be back slaves so bad.
2: That's the whole idea for him is to not have, even some current senators, they don't want to have anything that is race related. So like, you have the black caucus, or you have the women's caucus. They don't want any of those. And Donald Trump literally has been putting in policies that would roll back the rights that have been protecting minorities for years. Things have been developed so that minorities could have a fighting chance and a fair chance in this country.
3: That's crazy.
2: He's literally rolling back, not just for black people, but it's been definitely affecting black people. So this is the way he's been trying to get to us. He's been trying to get to black people through money and power. And then his Hispanic community, he's been putting him in detention centers.
3: I don't care what he rolled back. Just remember, we are not our ancestors. We will still whoop some ass out here.
2: That is the difference. In 2026, black people specifically are not as afraid as before. You know, of course, we had our civil rights leaders. But it's a different age and it's a different generation and a whole lot more standing up and saying, no, we're not going back. We're not doing any of this. And so far, you know, again, I still struggle with anybody, especially being of color, that support a man that does not care about you.
3: That's crazy. That's why I said if we was to, because they was like, he's trying to start a race war. If they do, I believe in IYNs. I believe in them.
2: I
3: believe in IYNs.
2: Because they ain't scared.
3: They going to knock down everything.
2: They are not scared.
3: They're going to knock it all down.
2: All right, guys, coming up, your chance to go see Jodeci. Jodeci's going to be at The Truth on December the 10th. And you got to play Next Clue to Win. It's coming up right here on the 615 Wake Up on 92Q. Stick around.
4: 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What up? This Tanya Webb straight from West Nashville. It's time for Keep It Moving Traffic.
5: 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No problems on 65 or 40. No unusual delays on 24 or 440. We're checking in accident-free on 840. I'm Christy O'Brien.
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9: Across the country right now, at this very moment, there are probably arguments taking place about who's doing more of the housework, the homework, the shuttling of kids from this activity to that. It's true. By and large, women do more of this than men. But doesn't have to be that way. And if you and your spouse can level that playing field, it's going to make both of you and your kids happier. Psychologist Yelena Kecmanovic says this might be how you get there. As hard as it might be at first, try to think of your partner like a teammate, not an adversary. Learn how to do some of the chores your partner does to get a better understanding of how much effort something takes. And finally, take the time to acknowledge what the other person is doing. And every now and then, even express your appreciation. That'll go a long way. I'm Dr. Sanjay Gupta, helping you live a better life.
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5: 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Let's go. 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
5: Are you ready?
4: Are you ready?
7: Hey.
8: Is you ready? You say you ready? Whole squad ready.
9: Is you ready?
8: Yeah.
9: I know you ready.
8: Yeah.
9: You think you ready?
8: Whole squad ready. Are you ready to go see Jodeci? They're going to be at The Truth on December the 10th. But you got to play Next Clue. It's a really, really easy game. Let me break it down for you. You got three clues, and they for free. They don't cost you anything.
9: How many?
8: Three.
9: Okay.
8: Three clues. I'm going to give you the first clue. If you don't know the answer at that point, then all you got to do is say, next clue. Then I'll give you the second clue. If you still don't know the answer, guess what? You get another clue. Just say,
9: next clue.
8: Now, when I give you the third clue, you only have 3 seconds to answer because you got all three at that point.
9: That's it.
8: Now, you have to be answering the question before the buzzer goes off. If that buzzer goes off and then you answer, nope, don't work. You got to be answering the question, answering the clues before the buzzer goes off. So if you want to go see Jodeci at The Truth, call me right now. 615-737-9292 is the number. Call us for your chance to win. See Jodeci at The Truth on December the 10th. Let's get into Lauryn Hill. This is Doo-Wop, That Thing, right on the 615 Wake Up on 92Q. Wake up.

0: at you. Who's on the phone line?
1: Yes, this is Cherry.
0: Cherry, all right, you ready? Here's your first clue.
1: I'm ready.
0: This artist was born in Washington, D.C. This
1: next clue.
0: Okay, next clue. Their first album was self-titled and released in 1996, produced by Timbaland.
1: Oh, God, next clue.
0: All right, here's your last clue. Okay. In 1996, their hit song, they were Pimpin' Your Steelo and Wishing They Had a Chance.
1: Oh, my God. I didn't get it. I'm sorry.
0: It's all right. Good try. Thank you.
1: Thank you.
0: 92Q, who's in the phone line?
2: Tammy.
0: All right. You ready for your first clue?
2: Yep, I'm ready.
0: All right. Here we go. Born in Washington, D.C., this R&B artist rose to fame in the late 90s.
2: Next clue.
0: Their first album was self-titled and released in 1996, produced by Timbaland.
2: Next clue.
0: In 1996, their hit song, they were Pimpin' Your Steelo and Wishing They Had a Chance.
2: Dang it.
0: Good try. Thank you. 92Q, who's on the phone line?
3: Hello?
0: What's your name?
3: Hey,
0: Terry. Will you roll your windows up? There's a lot of background noise.

0: Are you ready? Hey. Is you ready?
1: Ready.
0: You say you ready.
1: Oh.
0: Whole squad ready.
1: Ready.
0: Is you ready?
1: Huh?
0: Are you ready?
1: Ready.
0: Is you ready? Whole squad.
2: 92 Keith, who's in the phone line?
3: This is Keith.
2: Keith?
3: Yep.
2: All right, brother. You ready for the clues or you got the answer?
3: I think I got it.
2: What's the answer?
3: Genuine.
2: That's it. That's it. Congratulations. You're going to go see Jodeci at The Truth on December the 10th. Congratulations, brother.
3: Hey, I appreciate that.
2: No problem, man. Tell everybody out there what station just hooked you up.
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5: White House, 65 northbound, closed between Bethel Road and Springfield White House due to an accident and a vehicle on fire. Expect delays. No problems on 24 or 40. No unusual delays on 440. I'm Christy O'Brien.
6: Heat is crazy. Here's a 92Q weather forecast.
7: I'm WSMV4 First Alert meteorologist Stefano DiPietro. Warm and humid today, upper 80s with a heat index that'll be in the mid-90s. A good mix of clouds and sun, but keep an eye out for a pop-up shower or thunderstorm this afternoon. We'll drop down to near 70 tonight. Get hotter tomorrow. It's back near 90 with a heat index in the upper 90s.
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7: Now seems as good a time as any to remind you, you don't always have to take healthy habits to the extreme. Not only are you unlikely to stick with something that's difficult, even if you can keep it up, it's probably going to be to the detriment of something else. And chances are that something else is more important. So if you're on a quest to improve your health, I promise the basics are going to take you much further. I'm talking about diet, try and be as plant-based as possible, exercise, meaning multiple rounds of cardio and strength training, and sleep. For most people, 7 to 9 hours a night. I'd like to think of these things as sort of a three-legged stool, right? If you're not doing any one of them, it's really hard to keep balanced with the others. The key here is you don't have to strive for perfection. Doing anything is going to be better than nothing. I'm Dr. Sanjay Gupta, helping you live a better life.
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15: He's just about ready to hit you with a 25-minute flex. It's on the way. Right now, here's Mariah Carey. This is Fantasy, right here on the 615 Wake Up on 92Q. 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
0: 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Sean Good, Sissy Brown, and Crystal with an I. Right here on 92Q.

92 Q Nashville's R&B and Throwbacks, DJ C Wiz, wrapping up the 25 minute. Right now, it is 7:27 right now. It is 75 degrees outside with a high of 89. 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

0: birthday! Happy birthday today on this August the 4th. Happy birthday goes out to Bobby Shmurda, who is 32. Marcus Houston is 45. Meghan Markle is 45. Rich Dollaz is 51. Yo-Yo is 55. Former President Barack Obama, our forever president.
1: The best president.
0: Absolutely, is 65 years old today. Billy Bob Thornton is 71. Local birthdays. Happy birthday goes out to Gary Tyrone Davis, Michael Fitzpatrick, Chad King, Alfred LeBlanc, Danita Cato, Angela Moore, and Rebecca Becky Fuqua. Happy birthday to you. Wow. And the winner of tickets going out to the National Museum of African American Music is...
2: Surprise!
0: Jerika Smith!
1: Jerika!

0: Come on, Jerika. It's your birthday. Happy birthday to Jerika and everybody else out there celebrating a birthday today. And if you got a birthday you want us to shout out, yours or somebody else's, just text the word birthday right now to 615-737-9292. We'll shout your birthday out, and you just might win a prize from the 615 Wake Up. Happy birthday out there.
1: Happy birthday, Leo.
0: Coming up, Catch Me Up is on the way. Jafar Jackson might be in a new movie with Will Smith. We'll talk about it right here on the 615 Wake Up on 92Q.
2: What's up? It's your girl Audra from Clarksville, and it's time for Keep It Moving Traffic.
3: White House, 65 northbound closed between Bethel Road and Springfield White House due to an accident and a fire involving two tractor trailers. Use caution and expect delays. No problems on 24 or 40. No unusual delays on 440. I'm Christy O'Brien.
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13: We've all been there, in a boring meeting, a long lecture, struggling to stay awake. 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
1: 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Just play the game one way. You hit a ball in the gap, run. 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

0: A$AP Rocky says, if you put my private conversation with you out there in the public, we ain't working together.
1: I don't blame him.
0: So that's coming up inside of Catch Me Up. Plus, Jafar Jackson is going to be in a new movie with Will Smith. And Jelly Roll is taking some time away from the spotlight. That's all coming up in Catch Me Up. Right now, here's October London. This is Touch On Me, right on the 615 Wake Up on 92Q. We're all

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1: Catch me up, Dean.
2: What?
3: I know, you f***ing lying.
1: Catch me up, Dean. Catch me
2: up. Jafar Jackson has joined the cast of Amazon MGM Studios and Miramax's action thriller Supermax alongside stars Anna Sophia Robb and Will Smith. Now, Jackson's role in Supermax is being kept secret, but it's described as a pivotal role to the film's central plot, which involves two FBI agents investigating a murder in a maximum security prison. Following his acclaimed performance and Michael Jackson's involvement in Supermax, it signals his ambition to transition from music to a prominent acting career in Hollywood.
4: I just hope he ain't trying to take nothing from that boy.
2: Well, let's hope not. Will Smith, just give him the knowledge of being an actor.
4: That's the knowledge.
2: Let's look. We don't want to have any stories floating around about allegedness.
4: And
2: we don't.
4: You owe $2.23 million.
2: Right. We don't need any of that. So, but Supermax is gonna be coming out on streaming soon. ASAP Rocky isn't trying to work with any chatty patties. The Harlem rapper and designer called off a potential collaboration with logo designer Alan Peters after Peters posted a screenshot of a direct message which Rocky asked about hiring him for brand logo revisions. Alongside the screenshot, Peters wrote, "I have no words," prompting Rocky to respond publicly in the comments. Rocky didn't appreciate the private message being shared publicly, writing, "This is distasteful. I guess we won't be working. Best of luck, buddy."

0: And he revealed that his upcoming show in Colorado Springs will be his last for a year or maybe even two because he plans on focusing on his healing. Now, he said, this has truly been a lifetime experience for me. In a couple of nights, I go to Colorado Springs and I do my last show for a year or two. I'm fixing to take some time off and heal. Thank you for the opportunity. Mm. So he's got some healing to do.
1: Yeah, I mean, and I'm sure he do. He need it because you fell in love with a s'more.
0: Basically.
1: And the s'more took you down through there. And now you got to, you know, repair your s'more feelings.
0: And I guess, and I'm pretty sure it didn't help to see that, you know, she's out and about just dating other men in his club, kissing up on somebody. So I guess that didn't help.
1: The way I would have had her throwed out on her neck, her and the little boy.
0: The little boy.
1: Because it was the little boy.
0: Yeah, he looked much, much younger.
1: He was. Yeah. He's a lot younger, you know. So that just let me know that I don't think she, even though I think she was serious about General at one time, I don't think towards the end she was. That's probably what, you know, she had to, her s'more ways came back out.
0: I think she probably was definitely in love with him. Not going to say that she didn't. Yeah. I think what got to her, which happens a lot in relationships, is Hollywood.
1: Because Hollywood.
0: He got, you know, he was trying to be a rapper, didn't work. But then when this country thing kicked off and he was thrown in.
1: And then he lost that weight.
0: Yeah, into Hollywood. And all these people in front of him offered him opportunities, offering her opportunities.
1: Right.
0: And she got put in front of a lot of temptation. And, you know,
1: they was offering her opportunities.
0: She said opportunities. You know, because that allegedly she was still doing that.
1: Yeah.
0: So I guess it goes to show, you know, you can't, you know, you can't take the s'more out of the situation.
1: That's what they say. You can't turn him into a housewife. So I don't know.
0: He's gotta relax, but here's what I say. Next year or two, be on the lookout for Pastor Jelly Roll. I think that's what we're transitioning to.
1: That's going
0: to
1: be different, but he might save a lot of souls.
0: He just might.
1: People going to be like, if he can do it for him, he can do it for me.
0: So we're looking out for Pastor Jelly Roll. 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
2: 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This is Karan from Madison, Tennessee, and it's time for Keep It Moving Traffic.
3: White House 65 northbound remains closed between Bethel Road and Springfield White House due to a tractor-trailer accident and fire. No problems on 40 or 24. No unusual delays on 840. I'm Christy O'Brien.
4: 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Here's a 92Q weather forecast.
5: I'm WSMV4 First Alert Meteorologist Stefano DiPietro. Warm and humid today, upper 80s with a heat index that'll be in the mid-90s. A good mix of clouds and sun, but keep an eye out for a pop-up shower or thunderstorm this afternoon. We'll drop down to near 70 tonight. Get hotter tomorrow. It's back near 90 with a heat index in the upper 90s.
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10: I read this interesting story the other day, which was written by a colleague of mine, about why so-called, quote, admin nights are the new book club for busy adults. Now, I learned this is a term coined by journalist Chris Collin, who wrote about this life hack in the Wall Street Journal. An admin night is when people come together for a night, a fun night, while holding one another accountable to an assignment. The ones usually considered back burner tasks, the ones that you've been putting off. The person you choose to do an admin night with matters a lot because that's your accountability partner. That's what one person told us. People love the social aspect because it can bring these boring tasks to light, make them feel more fun, and where you go matters as well. You need to have enough space and hopefully not too many distractions. And again, don't forget to leave some time for fun. I'm Dr. Sanjay Gupta, helping you live a better life.
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6: Okay. 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Wake up. Here's what's coming up next.
7: Coming up around 8:45, we got a chance to have a conversation with Lieutenant Mike Hotz. Now, this is the Metro Nashville officer that saved that man from jumping off the bridge just a couple weeks ago, and he's been getting a lot of praise, and we wanted to talk to him ourselves, so we're going to have that conversation with him around 8:45, so get ready for that. But before that, it is what you said, and in this situation, the wife feels like it's not a marriage with her husband, it's a parent-child relationship.
8: That's what it sounds like, too.
7: Yeah, we'll break down what you said coming up in just a few minutes right now. Here's Snoop Dogg. This is beautiful, right here on the 615 Wake Up on 92Q. Wake up, Nashville.
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0: understand it.
1: My husband recently added me as an authorized user on one of his credit cards. He handed it to me and said it was there just in case. But honestly, I started using it for everyday things. Shopping, lunch with my friends, getting my hair done, and a few things for the house. The thing is, I wasn't running the debt up and leaving him stuck. Every month, I made sure the balance, took over the balance of what I spent. Out of nowhere, he asked for the card back. He said I was being irresponsible because the card was only supposed to be for emergencies and I was treating it like it was my personal spending card. I told him, if I'm paying my part of the bill, what's the problem? He said it's not about whether I pay it. It's about respecting what the card was intended for. Now I'm upset because we're married. To me, marriage is a partnership, not a parent-child relationship. It feels like he's policing my spending and deciding what I can and can't buy. He says he's protecting our finances and setting boundaries. I say he's controlling money that should belong to both of us. So in this situation, is she right? Who's right? Who's wrong? Is he right or wrong for how he's handling this? How would have you handled this if your wife or your spouse was using a credit card, but they were paying off everything they were spending?
0: Chad.
1: Do you feel like that's irresponsible? What is your take on this story right here? 615-737-9292. Is she being irresponsible or is he treating her like a child? Give us a call right now. We want to get into your comments. You can also text that same number. We'll get into your responses coming up in just a couple minutes. Here's Faith Evans, Love Like This, right here on the 615 Wake Up on 92Q.

0: Okay. It almost sounds like she can't get her own credit card. So what's going on with her credit?
1: Yeah.
0: Do you have a spending problem, a credit issue? So I agree with him that, you know, yes, I put you as an authorized user, but that doesn't mean that you just go out of control. And yes, you're paying your part. It didn't say that they are paying it all the way off every month. So just because you're paying your part, that doesn't mean that's helping us. It still could be hindering us because you're spending a lot of money. So no, I think that she just needs to get her own credit card.
1: Okay. All right. Thank you. 92Q, what you said?
2: Well, she should give him back the credit card to keep the peace. Their husband and wife. She should get her own credit card and get one that gives you points for, you know, when you use it. As like she said, she pays it off every month. Get her own credit card, keep the peace, make sure the balance stays low. She pays it off, gets the points. She can use the points. They can go on trips. So that's what she needs to do.
1: Okay, that's a good idea. All right, thank you so much. 92Q, what you said?
3: Yes, as someone who's fiscally responsible, I say he's absolutely right. He gave her that card for emergencies only, and even though she said she's paying her part of the bills and that their money is their money, she's showing him that she's not responsible enough to use that card for what it was intended for. He told her in the beginning, this is for emergencies only. Shopping and lunching with your girlfriends is not an emergency. So she's showing him right now she's willing to run this thing into the ground, because if something happens, she's expecting him to dig her out. And that's not what it was intended for. So he's not wrong. She is.
1: Okay. All right. Thank you so much. All right. Welcome back to the 615 Wake Up. If you're just now tuning in, first of all, thank you for listening. For what you said today, a husband gives his wife a credit card for emergencies only. But she didn't use it that way. She was going shopping, going out to lunch with her friends, getting her hair done. However, each month she was paying off what she was spending on the card. She paid that off every single month. Well, out of nowhere, her husband took the card away and said, you're not being responsible. I told you this card was only for emergencies and you've not been treating it that way. But she said, you know, what's the big deal? If I'm paying off what I'm spending, I'm paying it off. What is the big deal?
4: Right.
1: His response is that's not what it was intended for. And you're not respecting the card and what we had agreed that we were going to do. So she says this is a marriage. This is not a parent child relationship. So she feels like that he is policing her spending.
4: Mm-hmm.
1: And he thinks that she's not being financially responsible with their money. Who's right and who's wrong in this situation? 615-737-9292. We're going to take more of your calls and your texts coming up in a few minutes. And don't forget, you're going to get our responses at the bottom of the hour. Right now, here's Teddy Swims and Giveon. Are You Even Real? Right here on the 615 Wake Up on 92Q.

0: say it. I think the husband's right, because they give out credit cards like candy. Why can't she get her own? And she shouldn't have been doing it with her friends eating and stuff. So I agree with the husband. Why can't she get her own? Because they give out credit cards like candy.
1: All right.
0: Y'all have a blessed day.
1: You too. Thank you.
0: Bye-bye.
1: 92Q, what you said?
2: Yo, good morning.
3: Good morning.
2: Hey, maybe he's financially ignorant on how credit cards work, because if she's using it and paying it off, maybe she can suggest to him, like the other caller said, how you can get points on it. Those points could reward you later on other things. Man, my wife used credit cards exclusively, and we make about $2,000 a year off of one credit card. The other credit card, we get Marriott points, and we travel all the time.
1: Okay.
2: Financially, you got to be financially responsible and also financially smart on using credit cards. So
1: all
2: it's
1: right.
2: A good thing.
1: All right. Thank you so much, brother. All right. We got a few people on text messages.
4: I know.
1: There's some different responses out here. Somebody said, what you said, he's being controlling, pay off what she owes and get her own card. He would never see what I spend. And if he controls that, he's going to start controlling other things. She better nip that. Somebody else says she's being responsible for paying it off. The ladies that called in are making this about something that's not even about. I could see if she was charging it with intention of paying him for spending. And if she's paying off her charges, there is still a balance. That's him being irresponsible. Okay. Tasha says, as a husband, what is a financial emergency that he wouldn't be able to be a part of? Was this a test of trust, boundaries, and respect? Okay. And then somebody else says, the wife says she pays her part in full every month. That implies that he has a balance on the card too. Is he spending and usage of the card on emergencies only, or are those rules just for her? He has too much control. It's a partnership. She needs to get her own card and continue to pay off the balance every month so as not to fall into those credit card debt traps.
3: It's so, like one of us to think that hard. It's talking about he got to be not paying his part.
1: Right. That's exactly what it is, because she did say that she pays what she spends.
3: Right.
1: So it doesn't really say that she's paying the card off every month. She's paying what she spends. So that is the question. Is he using the card? But the situation is, you got a husband and a wife. The husband gave his wife a card for emergencies only. That's what he said it was for. But her emergencies were going to lunch with her girls, getting her hair done, going shopping. And she was using the card for those reasons. But she did say that every month she paid off what she spent. Well, out of nowhere, he took the card from her and said that she was being irresponsible with this card, this money, because that's not what this card was intended for. But she said she doesn't understand the big deal, because each month she's paying off what she spends. He said it's not about the fact that you're paying it off. That's not what the card was intended for, and you're misusing the card,
3: right.
1: And I'm trying to be financially sound, and you're being irresponsible. She says this is a marriage. This is supposed to be a marriage, but right now it feels like a parent-child relationship. So who's right and who's wrong in this situation? 615-737-9292. Keep calling us. Keep texting us. You're
3: going
1: to get our responses also at the bottom of the hour. So go ahead and do that right now. 615-737-9292. You get more for what you said coming up on the 615 Wake Up right here on Nashville's R&B and Throwbacks. 92Q. Wake it up, Nashville.
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6: White House 65 northbound closed between Bethel Road and Springfield White House due to a tractor trailer accident and fire. Hermitage 40 westbound at Old Hickory Boulevard East, accident blocks the two right lanes. Stop traffic from the Wilson-Davidson County line. I'm Christy O'Brien.
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13: We've all been there. In a boring meeting, a long lecture, struggling to stay awake. No matter how hard you try, you nod off, and that is never a good look. Aside from the obvious, making sure you're getting enough sleep, there are a couple quick pick-me-ups that experts recommend before you take your seat. If you have time, you might try to squeeze in a quick nap, just a couple minutes even. That can increase your alertness. Or try to pop outside for a quick walk, get your blood and your hormones pumping. Splash some cold water on your face or grab a cup of coffee, obviously. If you're not a caffeine drinker, even just taking small sips of water throughout your meeting could be enough to keep you awake. Of course, you could also make a point to engage in the meeting. You're not likely to fall asleep while you're actually talking. I'm Dr. Sanjay Gupta, helping you live a better life.
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1: I don't need to hear anything from anybody. 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

0: a crazy feeling, though. I don't want to get too attached, but I feel like I already am. My mind's telling me one thing, but I guess I should listen to my heart. Right?
1: What you say? Naughty Dookie, what you say?
2: What you say?
3: Morning. Good morning, everybody.
1: Good morning.
4: Good morning.
3: Hey, this is kind of a tricky question, but I'm on. You ever heard that saying, two wrongs don't make a right?
1: Right.
3: Mm-hmm. What about two rights? Can two rights make a wrong? I said for this reason. I mean, it was understood from the beginning that the car was only to be used in case of an emergency.
1: Mm-hmm.
3: Two married couples, and I think they're making a big deal out of nothing. I think they need to sit down, bring the temperature down, and talk about it. I don't think it should go back and forth, who's right, who's wrong. I think they're both right, in a sense, and I think they need to just sit down and hash it out. That's my opinion.
1: Okay. Thank you, brother. Appreciate it. Naughty Dookie, what you said?
5: Good morning.
1: Good morning.
5: I think she should get her own credit card and let that be the date.
1: Okay, that's it. She need to get her own credit card. Okay.
5: That's it. That's it. Point blank simple. That's all everything. She get her own credit card.
1: All right, brother. Thank you very much.
5: You have a good day.
1: You too. 92Q, what you said. All right. So far, what you've heard so far is been a lot of different people, for the most part, been saying she needs to get a credit card.
4: Right.
1: Her own credit card. But you got a husband that gave his wife a credit card for emergencies only. That's what he said it was for. But she's been using it to go shopping, going out to lunch with her friends, getting hair done, nails done, all that stuff. But she did say that at the end of the month, she pays off everything that she spent. She pays that balance off. Well, out of nowhere, he took the card from her and said that you're being irresponsible with this card because this was for emergencies only. It was not intended for anything else. And she said, I don't understand what the problem is. If I'm paying off every month what I'm spending, he said, it's not about you doing that. It's about going against what I said this card was for. It was for emergencies only. She says, this is a marriage. This is supposed to be a marriage.
4: Absolutely.
1: But this feels like a child-parent relationship. Because she doesn't understand what the big deal is if she's paying off what she's using at the end of every month. We got more of your calls coming up, and you got our responses on the way right after Kehlani. This is Folded right here on the 615 Wake Up on 92Q. Wake up, Nashville. Wake up.

0: you said she wrong. And I'm going to tell you why I think she wrong. Because he gave her that card and he gave her clear direction. And if she don't want to be treated like a child, follow directions like an adult.
1: Oh,
0: her husband. He is trying to build something structural. At least respect the thought and the idea of where he's going with this. He says, hey, this is for emergencies. And what she's doing is not using it for emergencies. So she took her own direction. So she need to give him back his card, get her own card so she can spend how she wants to. But she can't feel like a child if she's not taking direction. Like an adult should be.
2: Oh, man.
1: Okay.
2: All right. Thank you so much. 92Q, what you said.
3: Good morning, y'all. How y'all doing?
1: Good morning.
3: Man, monkey dude with monkey ways. Let that woman alone if she's taking care of her business. Sound like the brother's a little mad because when he puts stuff on, he can't pay it off.
2: That might be.
3: Women are much better. Well, a lot of women are better with money than men. I know it's always been in my case.
2: Okay.
3: Let that woman alone, man. Y'all be ashamed of yourself.
2: All right. Thank you, brother. Appreciate it. 92Q, what you said?
4: I would say that she needs to go ahead and get her own credit card. Is there a reason why he had to give her a card? Was her credit already messed up?
2: Good question.
4: And that's why he was trying to help her out. So she needs to go ahead and apply for her own card.
2: Okay. All right. Thank you. 92Q, what you said?
5: She needs to get her own card, period.
2: Just simple as that. Get your own card. That way you do what you want to do.
5: Own card. She can do whatever she wants to do. Just get your own card, girl.
2: All right. Thank you so much.
5: Sure. Bye-bye.
2: All right. We got a few more text messages. Somebody said what you said. I just feel like it's for emergencies. Wonder if your car break down or need fixing. That's what it's for. Not for hair done or brunch dates. If you pay the credit card every month, you can pay for brunch, etc. with your regular card. Somebody else says the problem that I see is if she runs the balance up and an emergency occurs before she's able to pay it off. But as long as she's not maxing the card out each month, then what's the issue? Yes, get your own card, even if it has to be a secured card. Somebody else said she accepted the card under the terms emergencies only. If she didn't question the intent, then why now? It's not a matter of his controlling her. It's a matter of that wasn't the purpose of the card. Use your own debt or credit for personal expenses since you have the ability to pay your part and stop being the subject of Petty Tuesday.
1: Oh!
2: And the last one is what you said. It's a 50-50. However, you want to see it. But at the end of the day, he gave her the card with money on it. And in her head, the emergency happens to be her hair, her nails, and outfits that she should see her own outings. But as long as she's paying for it, I don't see the problem. But it will come to head when there is an actual emergency and she doesn't have the funds right then. Then there, so it's a matter of just being careful and watching what you spend.
1: Mm.
2: Crystal, what you got?
6: Y'all keep saying get your own car. They are married. What's his is hers. And what's hers is hers.
2: Now, she can get a credit card just in her name.
6: Just in her name, yes. But I'm saying with the card that is in question. That's both of their card, you know. And as long as she paying it off, what is the problem? Because even if she get her own card and do the same thing, she still got to pay it off. At the end of the day, if it's getting paid off, that's the main objective, correct?
2: Right, right.
6: To get it paid off. So I don't see her doing nothing wrong now. He been a little controlling. Now, you can't tell me what my emergency is. Like that one.
2: Brunch is not an emergency.
6: Now, brunch is not an emergency, but if I'm walking around here looking like Wolverine by the head, I need to get my hair done. You know, but again, as long as she's paying it off, what is the problem? Mm. I don't see the problem.
2: You don't see the problem?
6: No.
2: Okay. So this is what I'll say. I do think she's wrong for using the card like this. And let me tell you the reason why. Because we don't know all the details. We don't know what the limit is on this card.
6: Right.
2: And you get into a habit and a consistency of using this card for frivolous things like shopping and going to brunch. You start to do this. Even though you're paying it off, then what happens if her car breaks down and she's got to get towed somewhere or something needs to get replaced on the card or they got to fly out of town, family emergency. And this card was used for that. But she's gotten so comfortable using it to go to brunch here and then go shopping here and go in that. And then depending on what the limit is, you can't use it for the emergency because you haven't paid off your part yet that you wait until the end of the month to do. So I commend her for being responsible enough that she's not carrying balances over every single month. Right. That's great. But however, if this card was specifically used, was set for emergencies, and that's what you agreed upon when he gave you the card, then why did you decide to do the exact opposite of what you said it was for? Because you agreed with him when he said, this is for emergencies. So you took it knowing that he's telling you this card is for emergencies only. If you weren't going to do that, maybe you shouldn't have taken the card.
6: They might have different opinions of what emergencies is.
2: She clearly does. In her mind, brunch with her girlfriends and getting her hair done and going shopping, that's emergencies to her, apparently. But so I think that, you know, but speaking from the fellow's perspective, I think that you really have to be careful how you have this conversation with her. Don't belittle her
6: right.
2: or make her feel like that you're childing her.
6: Right.
2: That's
6: right.
2: The one thing you don't want to do.
6: That's what
2: make
6: I don't
2: make sure that you're
6: like,
2: talking to her like your wife
6: like
2: and explaining the reason behind this card. And you guys work out something, but maybe it might be a good idea to get your own card, man.
6: Might
2: be.
6: Definitely get your own card because he don't need to keep tabs on what you're doing if he going to be all like it.
2: All right.
6: Be
2: now,
6: all like
2: don't be making
6: it.
2: Secret purchases because right? that's going to be something different. All right, guys, we got a chance to talk to Lieutenant Mike Hotz, who saved that man from jumping off a bridge just a week ago. You're going to talk to him soon on the 615 Wake Up on 92Q.
7: 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It's Katrina from the borough, and it's time for Keep It Moving Traffic.
8: White House 65 northbound closed between Bethel Road and Springfield White House due to a tractor-trailer accident. Bordeaux, Bradley Parkway southbound, we've got a crash before Centennial Boulevard. That blocks the right lane. Green Hills, Hillsboro Pike, watch for an accident at Woodmont Boulevard. I'm Christy O'Brien.
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5: You're getting your day started with the 615 Wake Up. Yeah. Don't miss what's about to go down.
6: Coming up at the top of the 9 o'clock hour, it is your girl, Crystal with an I. What you got for him this morning?
7: People be peopling, and some of y'all I just don't like. I'm just going to say it. I don't like you.
6: Okay. I just don't. So if you meet her out in the street, you might be the person she don't like.
7: Listen, that's if you fit this category, child. Don't be trying to get me jumped
6: she
7: on
6: She said
7: now.
6: People. She said she don't like people.
7: Some people. No, okay. Let me put some.
6: Try to clean it up now. Anyway, I don't like that. It's coming up at the top of the 9 o'clock hour, so don't miss it. But in just a couple seconds, you're going to get a chance to hear from Lieutenant Mike Hotz. Now, he is the Metro police officer that saved this man. His name was Greg. Saved him from jumping off of a bridge on July the 23rd. He literally intervened. He responded to the call and saved this man from ending his life. And Lieutenant Hotz was an absolute genuine person.
7: Oh, my God. He's so genuine.
6: We enjoy talking to him. You get to hear some of that conversation coming up in just a minute right after Chris Brown and Frish Montana. This is Loyal right here on the 605 Wake Up on 92Q.

0: 92Q Nashville's R&B and throwbacks. It is the 615 wake up, and I'm excited about this because we have a gentleman here in the studio who did something absolutely amazing. Mm-hmm. Just a couple of weeks ago, he really saved someone from committing suicide. Metro Nashville Police Lieutenant Mike Hotz.
1: Thank you. Good morning. I appreciate it.
0: Oh, thank you so much. So it was just on July the 23rd. You responded to a call that was on Victory Memorial Bridge. Yes, Walk us through that whole situation.
1: Received a call over the radio. Some of my officers were dispatched. There was an individual who was live streaming on a social media platform telling individuals that he was going to commit suicide by jumping off a bridge. So myself and a good handful of my officers responded to the location and tried to find him.
0: In that moment, what was going through your mind? Did you feel like he was really going to let you do that, or were you concerned that his reaction might be different?
1: Wanted to speak to him, mm-hmm. man to man, and, you know, empathize with him, because somebody who's at that moment is really going through it, and the level of frustration that somebody's got to feel to get to that moment in life is beyond significant. Wanted to talk to him, let him know that I was just a fellow man, and that I looked on him as a fellow man, and wanted to help them with their problem. I didn't expect that to be the end, moment of the situation, mm-hmm. but I think it created a moment in his mind where he was ready to receive help.
0: So after that point, you shook his hand. Was it almost immediate that he decided just to kind of continue to talk to you more, or did it take a little bit more, just kind of convincing to get him to step away from the bridge?
1: At that moment, they were ready to trust me and be willing to just accept help. And I didn't expect it at all at that moment. I specifically told him, hey, can I shake your hand? I'll step right back afterwards. I'm not going to try anything crazy.
2: I think the biggest part for me was when you told him I love you.
0: Yeah.

0: You told him, you know, I know I don't know you, but I love you. That means a lot to people because a lot of people don't hear that on a regular basis. So I think that was a turning point for that because I think that was something he really needed to hear.
1: The biggest reason that I wanted to, that we wanted to bring you onto the show is we love giving people their flowers. Absolutely. While they're still here. And with, you know, the way that the world is now, and sometimes police officers get a bad reputation and they're literally just out here trying to do good. You are probably one of the best examples of somebody that truly cares about people. And I just wanted to make sure that we told you that we thank you.
0: And that we love you.
1: We truly love you.
0: Because we love you.
1: You took the time to stay there and talk to this gentleman and you saved his life. And you put your life on the line every single day and you saved his. And we have to thank you for what you do every day because you are truly an amazing man and a man of God. And so thank you for what you do for this city.
0: Absolutely.
2: Thank you very much. I can't tell you how much that means to me. That made my day. Thank you.
1: Lieutenant Mike Hotz. And you know, man, continue to keep doing amazing things for this city. If something else happens like this again, if you know someone that is experiencing situations with depression or attempting suicide, they can text 988 and get someone on a suicide hotline 24/7.
0: You are a hero, and I thank you.
2: Thank you very much. I appreciate it. Absolutely. But I'm just a man who was in the right place at the right time.
0: Absolutely.
1: You definitely were. God placed you there for a reason.
2: Yes, sir.
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3: 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It's your man's Carl from the Jolton area, baby. And it's time for Keep It Moving Traffic.
4: White House 65 northbound remains closed between Bethel Road and Springfield White House due to an earlier tractor-trailer accident and fire. Hermitage, 40 westbound, reports of an accident before Old Hickory Boulevard East. Berry Hill, 65 northbound, past 440, accident on the shoulder. I'm Christy O'Brien.
5: Heat is crazy. Here's a 92Q weather forecast.
6: I'm WSMV4 First Alert meteorologist Stefano DiPietro. Warm and humid today, upper 80s with a heat index that'll be in the mid-90s. A good mix of clouds and sun, but keep an eye out for a pop-up shower or thunderstorm this afternoon. We'll drop down to near 70 tonight. Get hotter tomorrow. It's back near 90 with a heat index in the upper 90s.
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13: I read this interesting story the other day, which was written by a colleague of mine, about why so-called, quote, admin nights are the new book club for busy adults. Now, I learned this is a term coined by journalist Chris Collin, who wrote about this life hack in the Wall Street Journal. An admin night is when people come together for a night, a fun night, while holding one another accountable to an assignment. The ones usually considered back burner tasks, the ones that you've been putting off. The person you choose to do an admin night with matters a lot because that's your accountability partner. That's what one person told us. People love the social aspect because it can bring these boring tasks to light, make them feel more fun, and where you go matters as well. You need to have enough space and hopefully not too many distractions. And again, don't forget to leave some time for fun. I'm Dr. Sanjay Gupta, helping you live a better life.
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1: Wake up.
0: Get your morning rolling with the 615 Wake Up. Sean Good, Sissy Brown, and Crystal with an I. Right here on 92Q.

0: It is a lovely day on the 615 Wake Up. This Tuesday, August the 4th. Madison, this is Sean Good. Wake up.
1: And this is Crystal with an eye. Big shout out to Officer Mike Hotz.
0: Yes, it. My Hotz. Officer Mike Hotz. Lieutenant.
1: Yeah, because Lieutenant.
0: Lieutenant Hotz.
1: He is a lieutenant. Lieutenant Mike Hotz.
0: A great representation of our Metro Nashville Police Department for sure.
1: And I don't say that a lot about liking the police, but I like him.
0: Absolutely.
1: I like
0: absolutely.
1: Him a lot.
0: All right, guys, coming up in just a few minutes, Crystal and I, what you got for him?
1: Speaking of liking people, I got some people that I don't like. No. People be peopling, and I got some things I don't like about y'all. You know, you can take it for what it is. It is what it is.
0: Okay, so if you listen to her, she don't like you. That's what she's saying.
1: That's not what Sean want me to be out here fighting so bad.
0: Do not.
1: He want me to fight so
0: bad. You're the one that says you don't like people.
1: If you fit these categories, then yes.
0: It's going to be a lot of people fitting this category. Anyway, I don't like this. Coming up in a minute, right here is Bobby Valentino. This is Slow Down. Right here on the 615 Wake Up. Oh, 92Q. You said it, I didn't.

0: I'm bipolar, okay? So today I got some things about people that I don't like. And if you fit the category, so be it. I said it, Sean.
1: I believe it.
0: Yeah. Oh, we already did one?
1: Yeah.
0: Yeah. Okay. Okay. All right. People who say they finna pull up knowing they still 30 minutes away. Okay. What the hell is you lying for? It's too hot to be standing outside for nothing. I don't like it.
2: Two.
0: People who have too many rules at their house, because why the hell I gotta pull my shoes off and I see dirt on your carpet? Why I gotta pull my shoes off and your dog done already poo-poo on the carpet? Now, I don't like that.
2: Three.
0: Old people who still got plastic on everything. That couch is 100 years old.
1: That's why it's 100 years old.
0: It's about time you let a grandchild pee on it or something. You know, let it get some usage. I don't like that.
2: Four.
0: People who love saying, you are not a guest no more. You know what? But I don't live here. Fix me something to damn drink.
1: Jesus.
0: Get up and fix me something to drink. I ain't a guest, but I don't live here either. So guess what? Yeah, I don't like it.
2: Five.
0: People who still drive around with obituaries in their front window. Listen, baby, they done already took their last ride. They don't got to keep riding with you everywhere. Take all them darn obituaries out your window. It's just reflections and stuff. I think I see somebody turn around, it's a piece of paper with somebody's picture on there.
1: And so why do they do that?
0: I don't know why people started doing that, but people literally take obituaries. I guess when you leave the printer, you just stick it up in the
1: No, that's a strategic placement to put it up.
0: Yes, but do you know how many people ride around with obituaries in their windshield?
1: I don't.
0: It's a lot. I've actually seen people that have the whole windshield lined up. Like, baby, you ain't got no family left, do you?
1: Jesus.
0: Take some of them down. Anyway, these are some of the people that I don't like. I'm sorry. If you fit in that category, you know, it is what it is. At least I was honest. I love you.
1: Your Facebook followers just dropped by drastic numbers. Because you just upset a lot of people. Your Facebook followers
0: dropped.
1: You.
0: At least take the third cousin out the window. You know, make it sisters and, you know, the immediate family. You got the whole bloodline in the...
1: Wow. Well, okay, when you see her this week, just walk up and tell her you don't like me, apparently.
0: Look, you won't see me.
1: Don't worry about it. Wake up. Oh, 92Q, stick around.
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8: Now seems as good a time as any to remind you, you don't always have to take healthy habits to the extreme. Not only are you unlikely to stick with something that's difficult, even if you can keep it up, it's probably going to be to the detriment of something else. And chances are that something else is more important. So if you're on a quest to improve your health, I promise the basics are going to take you much further. I'm talking about diet, try and be as plant-based as possible, exercise, meaning multiple rounds of cardio and strength training, and sleep. For most people, 7 to 9 hours a night. I like to think of these things as sort of a three-legged stool, right? If you're not doing any one of them, it's really hard to keep balanced with the others. The key here is you don't have to strive for perfection. Doing anything is going to be better than nothing. I'm Dr. Sanjay Gupta, helping you live a better life.
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talking about a conservative regular girl that still can be thorough as f- don't need you psychic can reach a zodiac sign. It must be a Gemini moon, cause we about to go half mistake.

0: 92Q Nashville's R&B and throwbacks. Lil Mo and Fabulous with Superwoman. It's the 615 Wake Up. Get ready, because coming up at the top of the hour. You done?
1: Okay, go.
0: If y'all don't know, she will destroy a song. She just make you just not ever want to hear another song again. Just.
1: I hope you get it.
0: Just God is going to come talk to you about that, too. Anyway, coming up at the top of the 10 o'clock hour, it is Kenny Smooth, the Kenny Smooth Show. So do not miss that. He's got more tickets to go to the Williamson County Fair, a 4-pack of tickets.
1: Woo, woo.
0: So, hey, the Williamson County Fair, you don't want to mess with, because that's a great fair.
1: It is.
0: Probably one of the better ones. One of the better ones in the state. So listen to the Kenny Smooth Show. Also, we're going to be broadcasting live the Off the Clock Happy Hour this Friday, Jar 10, 1910 Bell Court, from 6 to 8. Myself, Crystal and I, DJ Tui. And we're still celebrating all you Leos.
1: Man, when I say y'all know how to party, y'all did it last year and y'all doing it again this year, man. Y'all showing y'all.
0: So come on out, because we got a gift for all of our Leos celebrating your birthday. The Off the Clock Happy Hour going down at Jar 10 this Friday, 1910 Bell Court. 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Here's Bruno Mars right here on 92Q. Wake up.

0: 92Q Nashville's R&B Throwbacks, Mary J. Blige and Biggie with Real Love Remix. It's a 615 Wake Up. We got our personal daily insights coming up in just a few minutes. But we got to remind you, our final stop for the Feel the FJ Back to School Supply Drive is going down this Friday in Antioch. We're going to be at the Kroger in Antioch, 5319 Mount View Road. We're going to be broadcasting starting at 8 a.m. And then, so Kenny Smooth's going to take it over at 10 o'clock from 10 to 2. But we're going to be out there starting at 8 a.m. broadcasting the 615 Wake Up. So go ahead and get them school supplies together.
1: Yeah, make sure y'all come out there and see us. 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
0: Absolutely. 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

0: 92Q Nashville's R&B and throwbacks. That is Kayla Brianna with Energy, and that is a wrap for the 615 Wake Up. Thank you guys so much for letting us get you up and get your day started. 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And my message to you is this: you can rise up from anything. You can completely recreate yourself. Nothing is permanent. You're not stuck. You have choices. You can think new thoughts. You can learn something new. You can create new habits. All that matters is that you decide today and never look back.
1: And mine, again, is take all them obituaries at your windshield. They cannot rest in peace if they rolling around with you all day, every day. Take them out. Put them up somewhere.
0: You just hurt somebody's feelings.
1: No, they still love you.
0: I'm talking about you. You hurt somebody's feelings.
1: create a blind side of
0: thank
1: something.
0: You, Crystal.
1: Bye, Sean. Bye.
0: It's a 6:05 Wake Up on 92Q. Have a good day.
2: A Better Life with Dr. Sanjay Gupta.
3: They say consistency is key, but sometimes you just got to switch it up. A new study out of Harvard School of Public Health found that varying your exercise routine could add years to your life. What exercise someone did didn't matter much. What did matter was that all the exercises together worked all the muscle groups in their body. Now, an added benefit to changing things up is it can help you push through the plateau effect. That's when your body gets so efficient at doing something that you actually stop getting better at it. And we know from previous research that specializing in any one sport at a young age can make someone actually more prone to injury. And as experts we talk to point out, even elite athletes switch up things with their workouts, making sure to target strength, cardio, flexibility, balance, and doing that every single week. I'm Dr. Sanjay Gupta, helping you.
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3: As a parent, when you send your kid off to school in the morning, you know that they're going to be learning, they're going to be spending time with their friends. But new study out of UCSF found adolescents are spending an average of 70 minutes of their school day on their phones. Now, some kids will say they need their phones to help with schoolwork, but this study found that they were spending the vast majority of their screen time on TikTok, Instagram, and Snapchat. Not really apps that you're going to be turning to for homework help. Now, the study's lead author said, don't blame kids for using their phones at school. Teach them how to resist them. Focus on what they'd get by putting them aside rather than what you're taking away. Explain how phones could hurt their academic performance, and also remind them of this: nothing takes the place of real face-to-face friendships. I'm Dr. Sanjay Gupta, helping you live a better life.
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5: I'm WSMV4 First Alert meteorologist Stefano DiPietro. Warm and humid today, upper 80s with a heat index that'll be in the mid-90s. A good mix of clouds and sun, but keep an eye out for a pop-up shower or thunderstorm this afternoon. We'll drop down to near 70 tonight. Get hotter tomorrow. It's back near 90 with a heat index in the upper 90s.
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92Q Nashville's R&B and Throwbacks. Kenny Smoove here, man. Ready to get this thing cracking. This is the Kenny Smoove Show. Are you ready? Let's get this workday cracking up in here, co-workers. You know, we're going to get you some birthday love coming up in just a little bit. Got some cupcakes from the Cupcake Collection going on for that. Plus, we got a 4-pack of tickets for you to go to the Williamson County Fair. That is coming up for you in just a bit as well. So stick around. We'll break it all down for you right now. It's time to work, y'all. This is Tim's, and I got what you know. Excuse me. Let me rephrase that. I'm not what you need. That's it. Right here on 92Q.

0: Yes, indeed. Let's go. It is time for the Kenny Spoon Show. Good morning to you, Middle Tennessee. So glad to be here with you guys. Getting you through another awesome work day. Here we go, guys. Getting into it. If you got something you want to hear, you know we always down for that. You can always text me at 615-737-9292. We'll try to get something a little saucy to get you through the work day. We'll do that for you. Also, coming up for you guys, Webster County Fair tickets. It's going to happen during the Hood Smart Hour, 12 noon. We'll play a little Hood Smart. And we got some cupcakes coming up for you very shortly from the Cupcake Collection. Leo Energy all through this show right here on 92Q. Good morning.
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8: We've all been there, in a boring meeting, a long lecture, struggling to stay awake. No matter how hard you try, you nod off, and that is never a good look. Aside from the obvious, making sure you're getting enough sleep, there are a couple quick pick-me-ups that experts recommend before you take your seat. If you have time, you might try to squeeze in a quick nap, just a couple minutes even. That can increase your alertness. Or try to pop outside for a quick walk, get your blood and your hormones pumping, splash some cold water on your face, or grab a cup of coffee, obviously. If you're not a caffeine drinker, even just taking small sips of water throughout your meeting could be enough to keep you awake. Of course, you could also make a point to engage in the meeting. You're not likely to fall asleep while you're actually talking. I'm Dr. Sanjay Gupta, helping you live a better life.
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You can be Boots on the Ground with us on Friday. I'll tell you where we're going to be, because we're going to need your help with this one, Middle Tennessee, getting these kids ready to get back to school. This is Omarion and the One. Good morning.

0: 92Q Nashville's R&B and throwbacks. That's Omarion and the one. My name is Kenny Spool, guys. And guess what? You know what? Friday, we're going to be out in these streets getting these kids ready to get back to school. It is the Pencil 92Q Kroger back to school drive, getting these kids ready to get back to school, right? So we're going to be out at the Mount View location in Antioch of Kroger. Mount View location Kroger. Start at 8, 615 Wake Up is going to kick it off, and then I'll pick it up from 10 to 2, broadcasting live this Friday. Join us. Bring those school supplies. Bring those book bags. Bring what the kids need to get back to school so we can get them back the right way. It's on next week. Just like that, guys. So make sure you are there to get us all set and get them all ready with Pencil.
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9: Back in 2019, I made a documentary for HBO called One Nation Under Stress. And what was true then is still true now. Money and financial problems are consistently ranked as the number one cause of stress in the United States. And a brand new study out of the Mayo Clinic found that worrying about money may age the heart even faster than traditional risk factors. Unlike an acute stressor, such as a short-term work deadline or a brief illness, financial strain is often chronic and ongoing. And because money affects so many aspects of daily life, financial stress can be difficult to escape. Even so, financial stress does not mean you're doomed. Just means you need to double down on the things you know are good for heart health. Diet, exercise, sleep, and of course, not smoking. I'm Dr. Sanjay Gupta, helping you live a better life.
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3: Heat is crazy. Here's a 92Q weather forecast.
4: I'm WSMV4 First Alert meteorologist Stefano DiPietro. Warm and humid today, upper 80s with a heat index that'll be in the mid-90s. A good mix of clouds and sun, but keep an eye out for a pop-up shower or thunderstorm this afternoon. We'll drop down to near 70 tonight. Get hotter tomorrow. It's back near 90 with a heat index in the upper 90s.
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0: 90 GQ Nashville's RB and Throwbacks, Kim and One Love. My name is Kenny Swope, guys. And you know what? Any time of the year is great to go to Disney, right? Cafe Mocha and 92Q is sending one lucky family to Walt Disney World Resort. 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All right, yeah. I mean, anytime. And yeah, I know the summer's pretty much done. But you can go to Disney anytime, and it's Disney time, all right? So go to the website, try to get hooked up with that. Right now, let's go ahead and tap in.
1: Tap in.
0: So it looks like the city and TDOT are getting together because they're talking about putting pollards, though. Those are the poles that come up out of the ground and then block traffic. They're talking about putting those along the corridor downtown, Broadway downtown, in light of the tragedy that happened over the weekend. And, you know, I'm like, yeah, I don't know if blocking traffic totally, because people are saying, no, let's just stop all the traffic. No traffic through downtown. But I know it would create absolute gridlock for everything else around downtown. But, yeah, we got to come up with something. Hopefully this will work. And we'll find out real soon, because they're like, hey, we got to do something. And they do have to do something. So thank you guys for getting together and finally having this much needed conversation. Just tapping in on a little bit of things happening around the corner culture and the world. That's how we do it. Stick around. You know we're going to get the birthdays going and show you some birthday love. And I might even hit one of you guys up and give you a little birthday surprise with our friends at the Cupcake Collection. Good morning, Middle Tennessee.
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16: 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I'm Dr. Sanjay Gupta, helping you live a better life.
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1: 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Just play the game one way. 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

0: 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Make sure it ain't you.
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90 Chick Your Naturals, RB Throwbacks, Mariah Carey, and Fantasy. Kenny's over here, get you through this work day the right way. You know how we do it. But the new music right now from Mr. Dave Hollis.

0: 92Q Nashville's R&B and throwbacks. That is Mr. Dave Hollis's new one. It's called Voodoo Magic. Kenny's over here holding it down. And guys, I need to do some birthday love.
1: Get your birthday. Get your birthday. Get busy.
0: Yes, sir.
1: Get your birthday. Get busy.
0: That's right.
1: Get your birthday. Get busy.
0: All right.
1: Get birthday.
0: Happy birthday to you. You're celebrating your birthday today. Big Leo energy today. Big birthday shouts going out to you, President forever, Barack Obama, 65 years old today. Big shout out to Meghan Markle. She's 45. Rich Dollars is 51 years old today. And Billy Bob Thornton, 71 years old today. Big shout out to our Gary, Tyrone Davis, Chad King. Alfred LeBlanc is celebrating. Angela Moore and Rebecca Becky Fuqua celebrating today. And we got to send a big, big birthday love surprise shout out going out to John Bean. He's celebrating in Big Leo style. From your TT Yolanda and John Bean, I got some cupcakes for you, courtesy of our friends at the Cupcake Collection. How do you make this happen? You just heard it, right? You got to text the word birthday. Text the word birthday to 615-737-9292. Get on our list, and I just may shout you out and get you a surprise because you didn't even know you was getting no cupcakes, did you, John? John Bean, happy birthday to you from all of.
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10: We've all been there, in a boring meeting, a long lecture, struggling to stay awake. No matter how hard you try, you nod off, and that is never a good look. Aside from the obvious, making sure you're getting enough sleep, there are a couple quick pick-me-ups that experts recommend before you take your seat. If you have time, you might try to squeeze in a quick nap, just a couple minutes even. That can increase your alertness. Or try to pop outside for a quick walk, get your blood and your hormones pumping, splash some cold water on your face, or grab a cup of coffee, obviously. If you're not a caffeine drinker, even just taking small sips of water throughout your meeting could be enough to keep you awake. Of course, you could also make a point to engage in the meeting. You're not likely to fall asleep while you're actually talking. I'm Dr. Sanjay Gupta, helping you live a better life.

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4: I'm WSMV4 First Alert meteorologist Stefano DiPietro. Warm and humid today, upper 80s with a heat index that'll be in the mid-90s. A good mix of clouds and sun, but keep an eye out for a pop-up shower or thunderstorm this afternoon. We'll drop down to near 70 tonight. Get hotter tomorrow. It's back near 90 with a heat index in the upper 90s.
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Friday, 2Q Nashville's going to be a throwbacks. Breezy, baby, and it depends. Kitty Swimmer here doing my thing with you this morning. Coming up, CUS is going to blaze it down with that 10-minute turn up. That is coming up for you in just a second. Right now, let's get into this one from Stokely. You know I'm a big fan. This is Needs Love right here on 92Q. 10-minute turn up coming up.

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0: And see, we're wrapping things up with that 10-minute turn up. Kenny Smooth here doing my thing with you on this wonderful Tuesday afternoon. Are you hood smart? Yes, indeed. Middle Tennessee, it's time for America's favorite radio game. It's time for Hood Smart. Give you a chance for some cool prizes. I got a 4-pack of tickets for you to go hang out at the Wilson County Fair. The Wilson County Fair is going down, right? And we got your tickets right now. Family 4-pack, too. Not just sending you and your boo. You and a fan. Bring the little ones with you, all right? Got 4-pack of tickets, but you got to pass my Hood Smart Challenge. Here's your Hood Smart Challenge. I'm going to play this movie clip, and you're going to tell me the name of the movie. I'll play the movie clip, you tell me the name of the movie, and then you win the tickets. Name this movie.
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0: 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All right, 615-737-9292, 615-737-9292. 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

92Q Nashville's RBN Throwbacks. Deborah Cox, Nobody's Supposed to Be Here. Coming up for you guys next is Hell No to the No, No, No. And I don't even know who I want to say Hell No to on this story, but we'll get to it. I think I got my mind made up on it. But it's coming up right after this one from Genevieve. This is called Waiting Room. Good afternoon, Middle Tennessee.

0: 92Q Naturals, RBN Throwbacks, Genevieve and Waiting Room. Kenny Swope is in here doing a thing for you. Don't forget, Friday, join us at the Mount View location of Kroger. We'll be out there broadcasting live from 8 to 2. Get these kids ready to go back to school. Bring the school supplies. So go inside Kroger, buy them, and donate them to us. We'll make sure the kids get them and get them straight to get back to school. Let's get into it right now. It is time for... Yes, indeed, it is time for Hell No to the No, No, No. So, only in Memphis, man. This is one of them only in Memphis stories, right? So, Dominique Dillon, she's a news anchor on Channel 13. If you're from Memphis, you know Fox 13. So, she's out there doing her thing, morning show. And, you know, she just had a brand new baby. I mean, the baby is obviously wearing her out because while they were doing the broadcast, Dominique fell asleep on the air, y'all. Like when Trump, he just dozing off. Yeah, she did one of those. Right on the air, man. Her partner that was on the air with her didn't nudge her or nothing. She just fell asleep right there on the air in Memphis. So I'm like, I ain't even going to get this one for you, Dominique Dillon. I'm not going, this is on your boss, man. I know you seen your worker. You know she wore out. She just had a baby. You made her come in and go to work anyway. So you get the hell now today, man.
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8: We've all been there, in a boring meeting, a long lecture, struggling to stay awake. No matter how hard you try, you nod off. And that is never a good look. Aside from the obvious, making sure you're getting enough sleep, there are a couple quick pick-me-ups that experts recommend before you take your seat. If you have time, you might try to squeeze in a quick nap, just a couple minutes even. That can increase your alertness. Or try to pop outside for a quick walk, get your blood and your hormones pumping, splash some cold water on your face, or grab a cup of coffee, obviously. If you're not a caffeine drinker, even just taking small sips of water throughout your meeting could be enough to keep you awake. Of course, you could also make a point to engage in the meeting. You're not likely to fall asleep while you're actually talking. I'm Dr. Sanjay Gupta, helping you live a better life.

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0: 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Here's a 92Q weather forecast.
1: I'm First Alert meteorologist Melanie Layden. A little warmer and more humid today. High temperatures in the upper 80s, but feeling more like the 90s outside. We could see a pop-up isolated shower or two, mainly in the Cumberland Plateau, but rain chances will increase and it will get hotter as we head into this weekend.
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92Q Nashville's Rugby and Throwbacks. Chingy and right there. We'll tap in just a little bit and find out what's happening around the corner, culture in the world. He's coming this fall to the Music City. This is Teddy Swims. And Are You Even Real? Good afternoon, Middle Tennessee.

0: 92Q National Serbia Throwback says Bell BM DeVoe. Now you know it's poison. Kenny's over here doing my thing with you guys this afternoon. And don't forget to go to our website, 92QNashville.com, and sign up. 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Yes, we got a whole Disney vacation set up for you right now on the website. Now, I know you're like, hey, man, y'all wait till the summer's over to do this. You can go to Disney anytime, and it's going to be Disney. It don't matter. But what you got to do first right now, though, is get in the running to try to win this trip. 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Right now, what we got to do is tap in.
1: Tap in.
0: All right, guys, so here's what's happening, man, with all of the things downtown and all of the emergency situations going on. So we know we had a terrible accident downtown, and... You know, 87-year-old driver, in case you don't know if you know the whole story, 87-year-old driver, lost control, ran a light. He hit and killed a man downtown. It was a pedestrian, and he was visiting, too, from Australia. And so now TDOT, NDOT, all of our local officials are getting together, and they've been talking about shutting down the whole area from traveling, you know, using a vehicle to travel downtown. They said, nah, they're going to use these special poles that come out of the ground and block traffic from moving, so that way you don't get the option, and if you do run that light, you're just gonna run into them poles. So they're trying to figure out how they're gonna try to lay this all out. Hopefully they do something, and maybe not necessarily kill all the traffic downtown, because it will just make gridlock everywhere else, but something must be done. Just tapping in with you this afternoon, what's happening here in our beautiful Music City, trying to make it safer for everybody. Stick around, and coming up next is gonna be that final thought of the day. It's on the way on the Kenny Smooth Show.
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4: Across the country right now, at this very moment, there are probably arguments taking place about who's doing more of the housework, the homework, the shuttling of kids from this activity to that. It's true. By and large, women do more of this than men. But doesn't have to be that way. And if you and your spouse can level that playing field, it's going to make both of you and your kids happier. 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

0: on. That's where they at. 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Stick around, guys. Coming up, we're going to wrap things up with that final thought
1: of the day.
0: We're going to check right after this one from the king of R&B. This is Bobby Brown, and Don't Be Cruel. Good afternoon, Middle Tennessee.

0: 92Q Naturals R&B and Throwbacks. It's Mr. Bobby Brown, King of R&B. That's what Whitney said. And don't be cruel. My name is Kenny Smooth, guys. About to wrap things up in here today, man. Hopefully you guys got some fun, got some laughs, got some prizes. You know, you almost through the workday. D.L. Hughley is coming up next. He's going to take you from here all the way to your driveway, or at least into the traffic. If you don't get all the way there, no worries. Sean Good will keep it good with you all the way home with Off the Clock. And I guess my final thought today, guys, is going to be, you know, to join us Friday. I want you to put that in your brain. Make an appointment to be out there with us from 8 to 2 is when we're going to be out there. You got a whole window of time to get out there. You can start with us with some donuts and what have you down at for breakfast. And then you got lunch coming at 12. You can join us and you can catch the back end, right? However you want to do it. But bring all of those school supplies to us. Book bags, school supplies, pens, pencils, notebooks. Whatever you believe kids need to go back to school with, have that. Bring it to us. We're going to fill the FJ and get these kids ready to get back to school. It's next week, y'all. Next week is time. Little chickadees will be back in school. We should have like a brunch or something as soon as they go into school. Like mom brunch or something, like for the first day. I'm thinking about it. Oh, anyway, guys. That's my time. I had a lot of fun. I got to bounce up out of here. Again, D.L. Hughley is coming up next. Marketing Your Brain for our Friday final book bag school supply drive with Pencil Kroger and your friends here at 92Q. I'm up out of here, y'all. Deuces.
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8: Back in 2019, I made a documentary for HBO called One Nation Under Stress. And what was true then is still true now. Money and financial problems are consistently ranked as the number one cause of stress in the United States. And a brand new study out of the Mayo Clinic found that worrying about money may age the heart even faster than traditional risk factors. Unlike an acute stressor, such as a short-term work deadline or a brief illness, financial strain is often chronic and ongoing. And because money affects so many aspects of daily life, financial stress can be difficult to escape. Even so, financial stress does not mean you're doomed. It just means you need to double down on the things you know are good for heart health: diet, exercise, sleep, and of course, not smoking. I'm Dr. Sanjay Gupta, helping you live a better life.
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4: 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Here's a 92Q weather forecast.
5: I'm First Alert meteorologist Melanie Layden. A little warmer and more humid today. High temperatures in the upper 80s, but feeling more like the 90s outside. We could see a pop-up isolated shower or two, mainly in the Cumberland Plateau, but rain chances will increase and it will get hotter as we head into this weekend.
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0: My name is DL.
1: What did you set this on, hell?
0: My name is DL.
1: Gotta make her say my name one time here.
0: My name is DL.
2: Ladies and gentlemen, put your hands together for DL Hughley.
1: Happy birthday today to President Barack Obama.
3: Yeah, yeah.
1: Happy birthday to him. The forever president. Happy birthday to Lori Lightfoot. Happy birthday to Rich Dollaz. Happy birthday to Jeff Gordon. Happy birthday to Billy Bob Thornton. He looks nice. You see him?
4: He looks
1: like
4: he looks incredible.
1: Happy birthday to Marcus Houston. Happy birthday to Todd Tucker. Candy Boris's husband. Happy birthday to Yo-Yo. Happy birthday to Meghan Markle. Happy birthday to Bobby Smurda. Happy birthday to Roger Clemens, even though he's a redneck. Posthumously, of course, happy birthday to Louis Armstrong. I see skies blue.
4: You don't have to over-exaggerate.
1: White.
5: What a wonderful world.
1: Happy birthday to Louis Vuitton.
4: Happy birthday.
1: Does the fake Louis Vuitton get a birthday,
4: too?
3: Nope. No,
4: not even a shout-out.
1: The bootleg Louis Vuitton doesn't get
3: a birthday. He lives on.
1: Happy birthday to Frank Vincent, Phil on The Sopranos, and happy birthday to the legendary Paul Mooney. Happy heavenly birthday. Welcome to the show. We coming up this hour. I will have a little note from the GED section plus the jazz report on the DL Hughley Show.
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0: 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That's up after Kehlani Fold.

0: Jasmine.
1: What, man?
0: Tell these good people what's trending.
1: The shooting in Idaho. Did you see this at the In-N-Out?
0: Yeah.
2: Yeah.
1: Very sad situation. I mean, very sad situation. But the one thing that saved the day more than anything that people are talking about is this guy, Jordan Salinas. Now, the thing is, he was involved, I guess, or in the area during a mass shooting that took place back in 2021. Now, he's a healthcare worker. He's a full-time caregiver to his brother who's in a wheelchair. And after that incident back in 2021, he decided he was going to go and start, you know, I guess.
0: Bet that. Yep.
1: Yeah, going and learning how to shoot a gun, because he said he could tell the person that was shooting, the shooter, was going after what he deemed soft targets. And that meant, you know, people, even the person who was next to him who happened to be in a wheelchair and another aide, you know, he was going after people that he thought, I guess, were easy targets. And he was like, that will never happen on my watch again. And this guy who was shooting at the In-N-Out did not count on Jordan Salinas being there with his girlfriend, you know, getting ready to enjoy a quiet Saturday. So he thought. And when he heard what happened, he pulled his gun and did what he had been doing best for the past couple of years. And that is, he went from car to car to car, found this guy, and started returning fire. And police say this is basically what, you know, I guess helped this gunman, yeah, you know, from causing more wreckage.
0: Finally a good guy with a gun.
1: Yep.
0: Finally a good guy.
1: Finally a good guy with a gun.
0: If only he was at Uvalde, maybe some of those students wouldn't die.
2: Oh, my goodness.
0: Or Storm in high school. Or any number of times when that theory is supposed to play out. But
1: yeah.
0: Thank you. Thank God he was there.
1: Thank God he was there is right. The other thing that's trending, and I hate to even talk about this, we've talked quite a bit about this new Black Panther film, and that has brought up a lot of conversation about Chadwick Boseman, and we've talked about how people felt about, you know, the guy who's going to be playing, stepping in the role, I guess, of T'Challa. Now the conversation, I don't know why, I guess because everybody's talking about it, Chadwick Boseman's estate.
2: Oh boy.
1: Of course, you know, whenever there's a death, there's always going to be what? Some tension and some fighting over the will, because he died without a will. And so now, I guess on behalf of their parents, his siblings are saying the wife ain't sharing the money. They're like, we're supposed to get 50% of the estate.
0: She now, don't have to.
1: I mean, I don't know. I mean, you know, even the parents are saying, you know, we were supposed to get 25% of the estate, but the wife is like, y'all ain't getting nothing. Mm. We're not sharing anything. But that's what happens when you don't have a will, right? I mean, and that's one of the things that people are saying. It's important that, you know, you have to make sure you have a clear directive, you know, from, you know, what your plans are, what you want to be done with your estate, with your money, and all of those things. And the brothers are saying there's no transparency.
0: It would be nice if they did it, but she don't have to.
2: Yeah. Now they need Black Panther to come and work this out.
1: Something. Somebody better do something. Yeah, that's what's trending.
3: The fight.
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20: Now seems as good a time as any to remind you, you don't always have to take healthy habits to the extreme. Not only are you unlikely to stick with something that's difficult, even if you can keep it up, it's probably going to be to the detriment of something else. And chances are that something else is more important. So if you're on a quest to improve your health, I promise the basics are going to take you much further. I'm talking about diet, try and be as plant-based as possible, exercise, meaning multiple rounds of cardio and strength training, and sleep. For most people, 7 to 9 hours a night. I'd like to think of these things as sort of a three-legged stool, right? If you're not doing any one of them, it's really hard to keep balanced with the others. The key here is you don't have to strive for perfection. Doing anything is going to be better than nothing. I'm Dr. Sanjay Gupta, helping you live a better life.
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1: 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Boom, coming in hot.
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It's not just any Tuesday. It's a DL Hughley Tuesday. Get ready for all the comedy, culture, and conversation that keeps your week rolling strong. It's the DL Hughley Show.

news is still continuing to come out of the Madami administration. Again, crime in New York is the lowest at the lowest levels with the lowest start in any time in New York's history. It is happening. I would like to point out that it isn't just happening there. Baltimore, where Brandon Scott is doing a spectacular job with crime. Chicago, as in Chicago's mayor, as in D.C.'s mayor, as in Los Angeles' mayor. So you got these young mayors who are using community policing in conjunction with the law enforcement and affecting real change. Virtually every category, specifically in New York, is down. Every single one. Now, what if Mamdani is more like... What if there are more Muslims like him? What if he's not the exception, he's the rule? What if out of the billions of people that we have tended to malign and to call brutal and to call pagans and to malign and be Islamophobic about, what if there are more like him? I think that's what this country is afraid of. I think he is spreading this idea that you can be humane and serve somebody else or serve another God or worship another God that you don't ascribe to. He is showing what it's like to be humane. And everything he's doing is what Jesus would do. Feeding the poor. Making sure that the strangers are taken care of. Making sure that the people who are locked away don't feel shut out. Virtually everything he is doing in a way that Christians should be proud of. Except he reads a different book. But what if, despite what the Bill Maher's of the world says and the neocons of the world, what if he is the rule and not the exception? What if they're more like him? That would make us change what we think of ourselves and what we think of them. Because if you stacked up bodies, Christians would win. He is acting in a way that is Christ-like. Let me tell you something. If you call him socialist, what was Christ more likely to be? A socialist or a capitalist? Every time we hear something about Mamdani, it is because somebody in the media told us he doesn't hold press conferences. He's not telling us what he's doing. He's not bragging. He's not trying to put his name on everything. He's just doing the work that he was doing. And we are angry. People are calling him a socialist for doing what he promised. We live in a country where we claim to be Christians, but are shocked and angry when somebody keeps their word. He's not doing any of the things. If there were a what would Jesus do contest between Trump and Mamdani would win. He would win Christian of the Year. Look at the things he is doing. He's keeping his word. He's doing exactly what he said. And he's doing it in a way that you have to be proud of and you have to give acknowledgement of. He's doing what he said he would do. And he's doing it in a way that he doesn't have to shine the light on himself. He doesn't have to be at every sporting event. He doesn't have to name things after him. He doesn't have to argue and tell people that he deserves reparations. He is the embodiment of Christian love. Love is patient. Love is kind. It does not envy. It does not boast. It is not proud. It does not dishonor others. It is not self-seeking. It is not easily angered. It keeps no record of wrongs. Love does not delight in evil, but rejoices in the truth. It always protects, always trusts, always hopes, always perseveres. I don't care if you're a Muslim. I don't care if you're a Hindu. I don't care if you're a Christian. That is what we also describe to. But as I said this earlier, if we were playing a game, what would Jesus do? Trump would be getting skumped by Mamdani. That's a little note from the GED section. Got the Jazzy Report coming up in 15 minutes. It's the D.L. Hughley Show.

0: as he report on the DL Hughley Show.
1: President Donald Trump said that the U.S. attorney Jeanine Pirro choked and folded like an umbrella in moving to drop charges against a former Olympian accused of vandalizing the reflecting pool. The move to dismiss charges against David Hearn was an embarrassing setback for the Justice Department and marked a rare moment during Trump's second term of an aide or political appointee openly defying him.
2: No, she's not opening it. Jeanine Pirro wants her law license.
1: Yeah.
2: She's seen what happened.
1: Yeah.
2: She knows that she brings that case, and as frivolous as it is, she's going to lose her law license. Just like Tom Branch is, too.
1: Yeah.
2: He's going to lose his law license.
1: Yeah.
2: As everybody who messes with him does.
1: Yeah. I saw images of her leaving the White House with boxes, and she said, no, they didn't fire me. Mm-hmm.
2: She's a drunk influencer on social media, at Fox News. She should have never been. Every time, I drink, but this bride, she's on TV drunk. Goofy ass.
1: Wait a minute, how does she sound?
2: What's with all their voices? All their voices.
1: Well, you know, it's a lot to squeeze lies out, you know?
2: Yeah. Her, Susan Collins, RFK.
1: Yeah. And it leaves marks on the side.
2: She knows what she doesn't want to do.
1: Yeah.
2: She doesn't want to do what Giuliani did.
1: Knows she's going the way of that, period.
2: She knows that she could lose her law license.
1: Yeah.
2: And after this is over, she's going to need to defend herself.
1: Mm-hmm.
3: Correct.
1: And we saw what happened to Giuliani.
2: You know well they didn't mess up that thing. Dr. Fauci wasn't responsible for the deaths in COVID.
1: Nope.
2: That dude didn't mess up the pool.
1: Nope.
2: And Iran didn't start this war.
1: Bars.
2: There you go.
1: There you go. Well, new research shows eating potassium-rich foods can actually improve your heart health by as much as 13%. Researchers say high-potassium foods actually help counteract the negative effects of salt in the diet by lowering the blood pressure. And they say men have a 7% lower risk of heart problems than women. Women have an 11% lower risk.
2: What?
1: When you eat foods and high in potassium.
2: What? Thank you for that.
1: You're welcome.
3: Thank you.
2: So the foodborne illness site, what is it called?
1: Cyclosporia.
2: Cyclosporia has claimed 2 lives.
1: Mm-hmm.
2: There have been almost 20,000 people who are sick. Who do you think is to blame for that? Because generally, when a foodborne illness happened, it would never spread this wide and cause this much havoc, this many sicknesses and hospitalizations, because there would be somebody in place, from the FDA. Who goes out and screens for these foodborne illnesses and can locate them and eradicate them, right?
1: Yeah. Right.
2: We don't have that anymore. Who do you think is responsible for it?
3: That's an easy. Let's go.
2: Yeah,
3: man.
2: I'm just asking you. Yeah. Because they already had several lawsuits pending, and now there's actually a loss of life.
3: Yeah.
1: It's actually two.
2: I'm going to tell you something. Incompetence is costing a lot of Americans' lives. Ask Herman Cain.
1: Oof. Mm.
3: Yeah. Can you see?
2: People die listening to this dude.
1: Yeah.
2: Ask them 200 school children. Oh, you can't because they passed on. All right. So who do you think is responsible for this foodborne illness that has taken the lives, has sickened thousands of Americans, has taken the lives of two? 877-242-2426.
1: Also hit us up on Twitter, D.O. 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
9: Now seems as good a time as any to remind you, you don't always have to take healthy habits to the extreme. Not only are you unlikely to stick with something that's difficult, even if you can keep it up, it's probably going to be to the detriment of something else. And chances are that something else is more important. So if you're on a quest to improve your health, I promise the basics are going to take you much further. I'm talking about diet. Try and be as plant-based as possible. Exercise, meaning multiple rounds of cardio and strength training, and sleep. For most people, 7 to 9 hours a night. I'd like to think of these things as sort of a three-legged stool, right? If you're not doing any one of them, it's really hard to keep balanced with the others. The key here is you don't have to strive for perfection. Doing anything is going to be better than nothing. I'm Dr. Sanjay Gupta, helping you live a better life.
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It's the DL Hughley Show. And we're back.

0: Summer Walker, Heart of a Woman. So who do you think? There have been thousands across the country of people who have been sickened by this foodborne cyclosporia.
1: Cyclosporia.
0: Right. See, you were so determined for me to be wrong. You could, when I said something right, you were ready to correct me.
1: First of all, calm down.
0: What is it?
1: Little bitty. I was about to give you this.
0: What you call me?
1: I was about to give you the stats.
0: What you call me?
1: Little bitty. I was about to give you the stats. It's two people that have died.
0: That's what I said.
1: 11,000 cases in Michigan and more than 22,000 cases nationwide.
0: So listen, okay. Now I said over. I said. Okay, 11,000 in Michigan, thousands of Americans, 22,000 are sickened, which is a very widespread virus.
1: Very much so.
0: And now two deaths. Who do you think is responsible for? We're going to go to our social media platform, especially, okay, what are they saying?
2: So we got Michaela from South Dakota, and Michaela said, same people that was responsible for all those deaths during the COVID pandemic.
0: Let me tell you something, baby boy. You remember when planes was dropping out of the sky?
1: Sure do.
2: Yep.
0: Remember that? Remember the screw worm now? Remember the tariffs nobody thought would happen? The fertilizer you can't get.
3: Measles.
0: Us run out of bombs. The pool being green.
1: Mm-hmm.
0: The construction at the White House done. It points to one thing.
1: Yeah.
0: We can't whoop Iran. Not that that's an easy task. But look at everything this dude touched turns to shit. Literally.
1: Everything.
0: And makes you do it now, too. Now bacon. Now, I really wasn't worried about America with lettuce because we, you know.
1: It's not our first choice.
0: But now the bacon.
1: Right.
0: Can't be because of screw worm. Now bacon is foodborne illness. Yeah. This messed up a bacon cheeseburger.
1: He's messed up everything.
0: Bacon cheeseburger.
4: Yeah, tomatoes so, next. That's all you got to do. Tomatoes and pickles.
0: Yeah. Oh, that tomatoes, man. And I'm going to tell you something. It's them dudes. All right, you want to kick me out? And listen, now Haitians got to wear leg monitors, right?
4: What the hell?
0: They do.
1: Why?
0: They do. Because they want to keep a track of them. They can either deep self-deport or there have been 12,000 of them. They got to wear leg monitors.
4: But we can't get ICE agents to wear cameras on there. Ain't that something?
0: Yeah, but let me tell you something. All these people thought it wasn't going to be different. Who thought you deserve it.
1: What you asked for.
5: They had Haitians for
0: you
5: Trump,
0: deserve right? it. I don't feel bad for people that thought that this was going to be nothing. Or that sat home. Or that went another way. I don't feel bad for you.
1: I know. Where we are.
0: The dude told you y'all was eating cats. And what you think he's going to do?
1: Yep. And you voted for him anyway.
0: Now, you and I were both for Donald Trump. Yeah, I mean, all the same, man. Yeah.
1: The singers.
0: Man, come on.
1: Wow.
0: Did you see where there was somebody in a New Jersey detention center who had been complaining about the conditions? Has now died.
1: Now died. Mm-hmm.
0: Man, when this is over,
1: sure did see
0: I'm going to tell you what's happening right now. This is what I know for sure is happening right now. There's somebody who works for ICE. Who's in these facilities, who's scared that they're going to get in trouble, who's been documenting all of this. They got, I'm sure.
1: I'd be taking pictures.
0: They got pictures.

0: They got everything. So when that hammer drops, no, excuse me, sir, yes. Sir.
1: Excuse me.
0: I'll give this 30 people for immunity. Watch. Watch. And the smartest thing to do is to make them, don't, when they get pardoned, try them at the federal, try them at the state level.
1: Yeah.
0: All right. Who do you think is responsible for this cyclosporin outbreak that is now sickened? And that's conservative estimates. Tens of thousands of Americans and killed too.
1: Yeah, they're never going to tell you the truth.
0: Of course they're not. Who think is responsible for it? 877-242-2426. We got another Neo and One Boys performer, Tone Stiff, that's coming up on the D.L. Hughley Show.
2: You're hanging with D.L. Hughley. Turn it up.
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12: 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That really works for me. I'm Dr. Sanjay Gupta, helping you live a better life.

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8: It's the D.O. Hughley Show, your 2026 edition. Side note, did you see the father of that dude Colt who shot those people in Georgia? The father, he got 15 years. Colt got life. First off, dumbass, why would you name your son after a gun? Then why would you give him one?
9: Yeah. That part.
8: I'm glad. Remember that was in Michigan, a couple did that. They sent the people. When you start sending people to jail because of what their kids do, it's going to be a lot better place. Don't y'all like accountability?
9: Yep. There you
8: All
9: go.
8: Right. So who's responsible for the cycle scoring outbreak that has sickened tens of thousands of Americans and killed two? Who do you think? And it ain't done yet.
9: No.
10: Yep.
9: More stuff is coming back.
8: Who do you think it is, Elena? And this time, speaking to the microphone. I know you ain't dated in a while. Speaking to the microphone.
10: Oh, you know I haven't dated in a while.
8: Because you talk about it all the time. No. That's why. That's why I know. Hey, you know
9: smart
8: what?
9: Move.
8: You know what? It's smart for you. You could have hushed and that people know you was available. Now, see? Now, go on and say something in the mic.
10: If it's nothing on here, I'm still available, so it don't matter.
8: All right. All right, it's a free for y'all. Who do you think's responsible for it?
10: What was your question?
8: Never mind. You know what?
10: You talk about that.
8: That's why. And you know what? You know what? She don't listen, fellas. Mark that off.
9: What
8: She's not a listener.
9: Question?
8: Who do you think, Sanders? Who do you think it is?
9: Are you kidding? The Trump administration.
8: I wasn't kidding.
9: The fact that they fired over 1,000 experienced scientists, vaccine experts, outbreak responders, all of these people. And I think sometimes because we just say it by title, you have to really think about that. Over 1,000 experienced people who have been with the CDC for years.
8: Look at what's happened. The
9: working on
8: bacon,
9: vaccines, all the things. So, of course, now
8: measles,
9: all of those people are gone.
8: Leprosy.
9: Who's looking out for this stuff? Nobody.
8: Do you know leprosy's back?
9: Yes.
8: Leprosy.
9: Legionnaire's disease is
8: Man,
9: back.
8: Come on. This leprosy, rickets, scurvy, polio, measles, this got the band back together.
11: The orchestra.
8: Elena, why you look at me like that?
9: Because she knows.
8: All right, who's responsible for giving America the 877-242-2426?

That was Neo, Miss Independent. Who do you think is responsible for the cyclosporin, the thousands, of, tens of thousands of Americans that are sickened by it and have been hot, some, a lot have been hospitalized in the tube deaths? Who do you think is responsible for it? Right now, here's Tone Stith. It's the D.L. Hughley Show.

0: All right, getting ready for the One Voyage Cruise. That was Tone Stith Fly. So 10,000, over 22,000 Americans have been sickened, and that's what they're reporting. Because I'm telling.
1: Oh, I'm sure.
2: Oh, yeah.
0: Far there's more.
2: You know, there's some people that just be, oh, I got a little stomach bug, and they gut through it. You know, you know, it might not hit them as hard.
0: So,
1: or sometimes the people who are taking notes, like, we didn't see that one.
0: Right.
1: Don't count those three.
0: So just like they didn't count some of the people that got killed in the war either.
3: Yeah. Right? Exactly.
0: So come on.
1: I'm sure they didn't count all the people categories. Who died of COVID.
0: Nope.
3: Yeah.
0: And you mad at Dr. Fauci?
1: Right.
0: You replace Dr. Fauci with an idiot like RFK. You deserve whatever happens to you.
3: And not to mention, you know, the depletion of the workforce. You know, all of the Hispanics that used to pick and wash and process all of that lettuce and all of that. They're not there anymore. So it's just coming straight out the ground. Into the market.
1: You get what you
0: process,
1: get.
0: Yeah, you get what you get.
1: Just dust it off.
3: Yep. Here you go. Y'all wash it.
0: Nah, that's mud. Junius, who do you think? Who do you think is responsible for this?
3: Man, it is overwhelming evidence on who is responsible, and it's just this inept administration.
0: Yeah,
3: and the depletion of the work. You know, the career people that was there that had all kind of expertise in for stalling all of this, and now gone.
0: We have killed intellect, and now it is killing us.
3: Yeah.
1: Can you imagine all of the research that they were doing and the petri dishes that were probably there that the new people came and said, we'll just throw that away. Don't worry about that. Clean up all that there.
0: I don't need nobody to know about war. Yeah. I don't need nobody to know about science.
1: I don't need none of that.
3: All the different agencies.
0: I don't need anybody can fill a pool up. Come on now.
1: America, check it for what?
3: America's on fire right now, you know, from climate change. But our fearless leader says it's a hoax. Mm-mm. We dying of hoax out there.
0: The fact that we have a leader is a hoax. That's what. Yep. All right, we got your calls are coming up. We got Jhené, Michael Jackson, more. Your calls are coming up in 10 minutes. It's the D.L. Hughley Show.

0: go straight to jail, okay? Without bail.
1: Don't miss your chance to weigh in on today's topic on the D.L. Hughley Show.
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9: We've all been there, in a boring meeting, a long lecture, struggling to stay awake. 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
2: And

0: That was Victoria Monet, Let Me Ride. So who do you think is responsible for this outbreak of cyclosporine that has killed, now killed two Americans and sickened tens of thousands? Who do you think is responsible for it? We're going through the phones.
1: This Trump administration is for it. Measles is back on the rise. Chicken pox is back on the rise. A lot of disease that we're, you know, has been done away with is back again. So it's the Trump administration, the dumb sycophants that he got working for him, is the reason for all of these diseases that we had eradicated. So I blame Trump and his whole administration. That's who's responsible.
2: About the Trump for going in and firing at people at the USDA and CDC, he fired all the MDs, all the PhDs, got rid of all the doctors and the scientists, and put it in people in places who have no idea what's going on, and now the deaths coming up. No, this administration is responsible for this.
3: Hey, I like to say, you know, DL, you make a very valid point. All of these Doge, it's all that Doge stuff, D-O-G-E, all of that, all those cuts. Look how we had that measles, big, widespread measles outbreak. Now we got this, I can't even say the word, but the thing linked to the lettuce. There was something else before, too. You know, I'm coming to see that all of those cuts that they made, they wind up realizing that the cuts were bad. They went about it wrong. It's okay if you want to make government more efficient, but you got to go about it the right way, and they never did.
4: You know, I feel like that the people who spray the pesticide should be held accountable. And anybody who gets sick from that should be able to sue.
5: I think it's Bobby Kennedy Jr. and Donald Trump. That's who's responsible for it.
0: All right, we got more of your calls. I'll come up with just a few. Right now, here's Chris Brown. We'll get to your calls directly. It's the D.L. Hughley Show.

0: That was Chris Brown residuals. So there have been tens of thousands of Americans that have been sickened and some hospitalized, several hospitalized, and two that have now died from this outbreak of cyclosporin. The people that were in charge of keeping it in check and monitoring and testing for it and making sure they didn't get to this level have been fired, you know, and, mm-hmm. and departments, whole departments are closed now. Who do you think is responsible for? We're going through the phones.
1: Stupid ass president got something to do with this. Who was responsible for the deaths? Donald Trump was. Fauci gave him advice the same as he gave Biden. Biden got it under control by using the medical advice. Trump did what he wanted to because Fauci didn't tell him to tell people to drink Clorox. So it was Donald Trump's fault that we lost 1,100,000 people in the U.S. to COVID.
2: I believe Trump is responsible, but I also believe that the people that actually do the products and stuff, they're more responsible because, you know, they're just in it for the dollar. They're not in it for anything other than money.
0: All right, we got the movie review with Alivo, the streaming hack warrior. That's coming up in about 10 minutes on the D.L. Hughley Show. The show.

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0: It's the DL Hughley Show. And we're back.
2: I've been waiting to tell you this. You are

0: Now it's time to listen to Alibo, the streaming hack warrior.
1: Hamde salami anani. Olami say. Hamni, hamni, ham. Oh, oh. Dear, my umbrella.
0: What's that, Alibo?
1: We are still in the July. You know what I have noticed, dear? After the 4th annual July, there's nothing else happening in this month. Yes, you go on your summer vacation, but the way things are today, you have to do more of a staycation. I'm serious. It's like July is June's older drunker brother who shows up to the party and doesn't leave until September. Uh-oh. And it is still hot. It's the only month where the AC is working harder than a single mother with 3 jobs and still losing. Girls are sweating out their weaves, and guys' clam baskets are sticking to their thighs like they have to pay the rent. I'm serious. Today's review has nothing to do with the July, but it still will make you sweat. The movie is The Odyssey, starring Matt Damon. This movie is from a classic story from the Greek storyteller named Homeboy. Matt plays Odysseus. Now, after the Trojan Wars, he tries to get back to his family in Ithaca. On his journey, like a true warrior, he must fight everything. A Cyclops, a Sirens, and gods. But I just have to say, dear my home brother, you know, I am a warrior. I fought a Cyclops once.
2: Oh.
1: It was no big deal. I punched him so hard, he now has 2 eyes. I'm sitting. You have Anna De Hathaway in this movie, playing Penelope, his wife, holding it down at home for 2 decades, waiting for a husband. That's not a wife. That's a hostage negotiator with benefits. I'm serious. This movie is very good, but it is like 3 hours long. The movie is so long, your butt cheeks will go numb and start a union. And then they will demand hazard pay in a fart break. I'm serious. I give this movie 4 handbags because it is the first big hit of the summer and an instant classic. And if you add this film before last week, I will send you an authentic Cyclops eyeball, personally poked out by me. It comes with a note saying, I beat a one-eyed giant and kept the receipt. Uh-oh, the Cyclops eye souvenir, because 2 eyes are overrated. I'm serious. This is Alibo, your hacking warrior, with the Stream Hacking Movie Review. Hamde salam ni anani. Stay safe and healthy. Hamni, hamni, ham. Uh-oh.
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1: 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If you're going to be in New York City, I will be there this Friday, Saturday, Sunday at City Winery. I think three of them are sold out. We have two Friday, two Saturday, one Sunday. So come check me out if you take a notion. Also, we're going to be partying with a purpose with live performances from T.I., Keep Sweat, Eric Benet, Karen White, Rick Ross, King George, and a sail away party with the legendary Kid Capri and more. And you know I'm going to rip the comedy stage. 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So, Jasmine Sanders.
2: Yes.
1: A lot is going on in the world.
2: A lot is going on.
1: Miss Rachel's risking something, huh?
2: She is. To me, that's called a hero. When you have something to lose and you still stand.
1: Miss Rachel is the new Mr. Rogers.
2: I like it. Mr. Rogers was a good guy.
1: He was a good guy.
2: Very good guy.
1: He was a good guy. You know what's so funny to me?
2: They don't make them like that anymore.
1: Yeah, they do.
2: Where are they?
1: I think that all the good guys get called bad guys. Like, isn't it something that the two people who I think live in their creed and live and try to live, you know, the way that they preach, I think Mondami is doing it.
2: Yes.
1: And I think Tellerico's doing it.
2: Oh, yeah, for sure. I agree with
1: and
2: that.
1: And I think Tellerico might win.
2: I hope he does.
3: He might do it.
1: I'm gonna tell you something. How dare he talk like a Christian? Did you see where Texas is legal? Wants marijuana illegal?
3: Mm-hmm. They done almost. You can. They done did it.
1: It's safer to be a. It's safer to molest a child in Texas than to smoke a joint.
3: Absolutely.
2: They worry about the wrong thing all the time.
1: They do. That's Texas for you. Texas wrong.
2: Wrong thing.
1: Do you know that who has the most pedo registered sex offenders in the state?
2: Texas and Florida.
1: Texas, by far. There are enough registered sex offenders in Texas to fill up an Arrowhead Stadium.
2: Mm-hmm.
1: Is it larger than some towns?
2: And they
1: it's easier to register sex offenders. That means they're out of jail. It's easier to go to jail for smoking a joint than molesting a child.
2: Mm.
3: Did you see the, it's in Dallas area, I think it's a restaurant that we have frequented, but I don't want to say the name or guess it because we don't know. Anyway, but a dude that does that online kind of catch a predator type joint, he's a black dude, and he ran up on the manager in there, who got all his information and pictures of a 15-year-old girl he was trying to holler at. Why was that work? And I was looking at the background, I said, "Ew, man, I think that might be our spot."
1: Wait a minute, now, not the way I go, right?
3: We've been. We'll talk off air.
1: We ain't got to talk off air
2: now.
3: It's an allegation, and if we put it out there, we'll get sued.
2: Well, what if you say alleged?
1: You didn't say that they did something. You said somebody worked somewhere, right?
3: They said the manager of that place got ran up on because they allegedly...
1: Is it somewhere that I have a gray martini at?
3: No.
2: Okay, good.
3: We'll talk off
1: air. Is it somewhere that I love?
3: No, but you liked it when we went.
2: Uh-oh.
4: Don't ask about black eyed peas, whatever you do.
1: It better not be.
3: He's not doing
2: it. Okay.
3: That.
1: Better not be.
4: That was close. I got scared.
1: Jared from Subway was a pedophile.
2: Yeah, I know.
4: Yeah.
1: That foot long boy.
2: Mm-hmm. I can't.
1: All right, so.
2: Let's get out of this quickly.
1: Coming up this hour, people get so upset with me, we're giving them an opportunity to vent with our segment called...
4: Hi, this is Jared.
1: Plus, we're going to honor someone with benevolence as the human being of the week on the D.L. Hughley Show. Right now, here's Bryson M. Groove Theory. It's the D.L. Hughley Show.

0: That was Groove Theory, Bryce and them. Tell me, so some people get so upset with me that they're letting me know on our segment called
1: F-U-D-O Hughley. Yeah.
0: I'm getting F in just a bit. You don't want to miss it. It's the D.O. Hughley Show.

0: as Miss Jackson. Sometimes people get upset with the things I say, so we give them an opportunity to vent with our segment called
1: FUDR Hughley.
0: So won't you please welcome our FUDR Hughley correspondent, little Niecy James.
2: Hello, this is Niecy James, your FUDR Hughley correspondent. Our first FUDR Hughley comment is from Instagram. Theologian07 says, DL, I frequently hear you say, the same person who gave us Jesus is the same person who gave us the Edward, implying that white slave masters gave us Christianity. Well, let me educate you, Mr. Hughley. Christianity was not originated by white people. It was a spinoff of Judaism that originated in North Africa and the Middle East by people of color. As a matter of fact, the very first depictions of Jesus show him a dark-skinned black man. The oldest painting of Jesus and the disciples was discovered in Cairo, Egypt, and they were all black men. So DL, the white man didn't give us Jesus. They just misappropriated something we already had. Next time, you should do some real research and not learn your black history by watching Django. F*** you, DL Hughley. Our next FUDR Hughley comment comes from the DL Hughley Show website.
3: DL, this is Herman out of Nashville. You talk all the time. I love what you talk. I love what I see every time. But it's about damn time for you to run for office, okay? So f*** you, DL Hughley, if you don't want to be president, okay?
2: Today's last FUDR Hughley comment is from Instagram. DL, I heard you mispronounced carbolated Vaseline, and you ended up saying carbonated Vaseline, and swore you were saying it right. DL, please answer me this. How did you get a job talking when you don't even know how to talk? F*** you, DL Hughley. Well, that's it for this week. This has been Niecy James, your FUDR Hughley correspondent. And until next week, bye.
0: We're going to recognize the good and so on as a human being of the week. That's up in 20 minutes. 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

0: That's going to do it for us, ladies and gentlemen. 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
0: I am in Tulsa, Oklahoma this Friday, Saturday, and Friday and Saturday, excuse me. I'm going to stop working Sunday.
1: Oh, good. You're going to go to church? I mean, now that you got some free time, you get your praise on.
0: Ain't that funny? Ease
1: it
0: back.
1: Actually is.
2: He's praying for America. He's praying for America.
0: You are smack dab in the middle.
3: Smack dab in the middle.
0: The Hughley Hustle Mix. We're going to honor someone's benevolence as the human being of the week. That's coming up in about 10 minutes. Then we're getting back.

0: That is going to wrap up this hour's Hughley Hustle Home Mix. It's now time for the human being of the week, Jasmine. Somebody's out there human. Who are they?
1: It's Isaiah Thomas, and not the one that you think.
0: Which one do I think?
1: The one that used to play basketball.
0: It's a couple that used to play basketball.
1: Well, anyway, it ain't none of them.
0: Is this one out of Philadelphia?
1: This one's out of Philly.
0: Okay.
1: And he did what he called a faith walk, cross country. He walked 3,000 miles, all to help underprivileged youth and to raise money, basically, to assist them. And, you know, I guess...
0: How much did he raise?
1: Over $200,000.
0: Wow.
1: It's pretty good. He walked over 30 miles a day.
0: Jesus.
1: He walked from Philly to California.
0: Wow.
2: Is he the one that got hit by a car?
1: Yeah, he got hit by a car twice.
0: Yeah.
2: Damn.
0: And Dick Grady did that.
1: Got out of the hospital and went right back to walking.
0: These boots will make a walk.
1: That's just what they'll do.
2: Ooh! He definitely didn't have Kaiser if he left the hospital still walking.
1: Sometimes.
0: Yeah, Forrest Gump make it back and forth. Get hit twice.
1: Shout out to Isaiah Thomas, though. What a great, great
0: That
1: guy
0: is a great story, Isaiah.
1: At risk youth. That's incredible. Yeah.
0: Well, he was at risk, too.
1: Tell you what, hit twice by a car. You're good to still be walking.
0: Thank God you got...
1: Don't do it. Just go on and give him the human being.
0: Thank God you raised that $200,000 because they're going to damn sure raise your premiums.
1: Yeah,
0: but.
1: They are. How many times you been in here?
0: You know what? Save some of that money for Aflac.
1: Oh, dear.
0: Isaiah Thomas. Save a little bit of that money for a horn, all right?
1: Toot, toot.
3: Some bumpers or something.
1: Yeah.
2: Mayhem must have walked with him.
0: Yeah,
2: God,
0: yeah, no.
1: Some helmet lights or something.
0: You need to call Flo, baby. Mm-hmm. Save a little, you know, save a little bit of that money for some rear view windows.
3: Take them earbuds out.
1: Yeah, that sounds stupid.
0: You are a human being of the week, but you are the unluckiest man I've ever
2: Put your hokas in the air.
0: No, Isaiah Thomas, our human being of the week, raised money while not raising his premiums. And for that, we give him the claps. There it is.
2: Right. Bravo, bravo.
0: All right, we got a more of the D.L. Hughley Show is coming right up. It is the D.L. Hughley Show.
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6: This is The Daily Play with Joy Taylor. 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More details need to be worked out, but the bill still has a chance to earn the 60 votes it needs to halt debate and head to an up or down vote before the Senate heads for summer break next Friday. The summer recess is looking like the deadline for the Project College Sports Act, a bipartisan effort headed by Senator Ted Cruz and Maria Cantwell. 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
1: DL's here to make your Tuesday fly by. 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
2: We got a song for when your mom and daddy were still together coming up next. Plus, if you keep sliding our DMs but never get any response, we're going to tell you why in my top five. That's coming up in less than 15 minutes. Now it's time for what you need to know with the one and only Sybil Wilkes.
3: It's Sybil Wilkes with what we need to know. Primary election day is underway across America today, with voters casting ballots in the states of Michigan, Missouri, Kansas, Virginia, and Washington. And it's highlighted by Michigan's fierce Democratic Senate race between the progressive Dr. Abdul El Sayed and Congresswoman Haley Stevens. Out west, devastating wildfires in Spokane, Washington remain at 0% containment, displacing nearly 65,000 residents and destroying over 700 buildings as authorities hold an arson suspect on a $1 million bond. In energy news, President Trump declared that ExxonMobil and Chevron are earning excessive windfall profits, while the American Petroleum Institute blamed choked shipping lanes in the Strait of Hormuz amid the ongoing military conflict with Iran. And finally, in Mississippi, lawmakers are launching a statewide redistricting committee to consider redrawing legislative and congressional maps following the recent Supreme Court ruling that weakened minority voting protections. I'm Sybil Wilkes. Be informed, be empowered.
2: Thank you, Sybil. 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
2: 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Hughley Show is coming right up. It is the D.L. Hughley Show.
1: Join D.L. Hughley and his team of talented co-hosts. Jasmine Sanders.
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0: you set this on hell?
1: You gotta make her say my name one time, man.
2: My name is DL.
3: Ladies and gentlemen, put your hands together for DL Hughley.
0: Skip, did I tell you that I, when I was gearing go to the Clave, I had a straight through flight on Delta and they canceled the flight, and then I had to fly from New York to LA to New York, yeah, and then take a connected flight, which is the most securest route ever.
4: Yeah, but get to the good part.
5: Yeah, get to the
0: part. And they
5: part.
0: Put me in a coach.
4: Now say that a little bit more. What? You had your head down.
5: Behind the curtain. Huh?
0: You know what I learned? I learned it humbled me. It humbled me.
4: I can't tell.
0: I can relate to these people now.
6: Yeah, that's it.
0: I can relate to their people.
5: Welcome.
0: It's changed me in ways that I never really counted on.
4: Like what?
5: Like what?
0: I could relate to them.
6: Like he realized he realized he didn't need all that extra leg room.
0: No, no. Ooh. That's not what I needed. I've looked
4: at it. Did you still get your ice cream sundae?
0: Because they say you got to hit rock bottom.
4: Just
0: you know
4: curious.
0: What I mean? They do. They say you got to hit rock bottom.
4: But did
0: and
4: you?
0: Nothing
4: did you,
0: more
4: did
0: rocky
4: you get there?
0: Than 32J. Well, I'm just telling you, I was in Comfort Plus.
4: But you made it, right?
0: Oh, I made it.
4: Yeah, yeah, it doesn't matter.
0: And they did keep bringing me, you know, they kept, Mr. Hughley, we're so sorry. Oh, not as sorry as you're going to be.
4: Oh, my God.
0: Not as sorry as you're going to be having me back here with these commoners.
4: Get off me. That's what you were saying.
0: Have you seen the Game of Thrones? Have you been watching End of Dragon?
4: Yeah, House of Dragon.
6: I knew one. Yeah, I got him.
0: The king is really on the run, and he can't tell everybody he's the king. That's how I felt in the back.
4: You felt that way?
0: Somebody that's said, how I felt in the back.
4: Kiss of- my boot. He was like, what?
5: Yeah, well,
0: I was in Comfort Plus. Like, because every time you come, you always say, I got to get at least in Comfort Plus. And I didn't ever understand that. I didn't understand it. So it has changed me in ways that...
4: Shut up, dear.
0: I can't... What are you talking about? I'm trying to tell you.
5: Welcome to our...
0: Lena, can't you see I'm... And I different? Can't you look at me? I'm different.
7: Yeah, sure.
0: My aura's different.
7: I don't know. You came in.
0: Once, once you've seen that curtain slide, with you on the other side of it, it is a... It's man, Skip, I'm telling you, it's something I'll never forget.
5: Didn't you
0: they closed slow, and I just saw a lady looking back. I'm so sorry. She mouthed that to me.
6: Finally, where he belongs.
4: DL? Yeah.
6: I'll see you in an hour and
4: back
6: a half.
4: Here amongst us.
0: Yeah.
4: Well, our leader is here.
5: You cracked me up when you said
0: I was
5: Derek
0: Spartacus.
5: Was laughing his ass.
4: All of it.
0: I was Odysseus.
4: Oh my gosh. You had to come cloaked up.
6: He back there lying to people. You know, no, ma'am. People say I look like DL Hughley all the time. No, I don't need a one.
0: Yeah, it's me. You could tell by the genuine luggage. Yeah, sure. Wait, don't say that.
5: Derek
0: don't
5: was laughing his ass off.
0: You Derek know, that was laughing a dead his ass off. So was Sonya, too, and I was so mad.
4: Oh, because Sonya was still in first?
0: No, she can go, but she had to make the arrangement.
7: Oh, you were in economy. That's the same. I travel in economy plus. Economy on the way.
0: You travel in economy plus?
7: That's right.
0: We're the same.
7: Yeah.
6: Next you thing you're gonna be eating in the water. The next thing that
0: yeah, I'm the Madhabi of us now. Look at me. Look at me. Look at me.
4: You was close out this break and move on somewhere, please.
0: I was washing the feet of peasants.
4: Oh my gosh.
5: You was in first someone and a half class. Us. That's where you were.
4: Someone.
0: I touched the leper.
4: Now we're gonna have to send you out on the island.
5: There you go.
0: Hey, I know what it's like, man. I know what it's like. They don't bring the cart, though, Pastor. They just throw you some.
4: You have to catch it if you can.
0: I felt like a train seal.
5: You just slide the tree along the floor.
6: 32B.
0: Coming up this hour, we got a song for your mom and daddy. We're still together. We have my top five, a little note from the GED section. Of course, we're going to cover today's top stories with what's trending on the DL Hughley Show. Right now, here is T.I. It's the DL Hughley Show.

He is getting ready to rock the stage at the One Voyage Cruise. That was T.I. Let him know. Now, if you keep sliding her DMs but never get any response, we will tell you why. On my top five, that's up after song for when your mom and daddy were still together. Renee and Angela, you don't have to cry on the

0: That was a song from when your mom and daddy were still together. Renee and Angela, You Don't Have to Cry. If you keep sliding her DMs, but she's not giving you any response, we're going to tell you why. My top five, Jazz gave us five men's online DMs that come off as wrong, by Julia Austin from Madame Noir.
1: Number five, how old is that picture?
2: I have seen some.
3: You still had baby hair.
1: Sometimes you got to ask.
0: You still have that filter?
1: I don't know if it comes off wrong or not. Number four, the top five men's online DMs that come off wrong. I'd rather not say what I do.
0: Yeah.
1: Yeah, you better tell me what
0: nothing.
1: You do.
0: Nothing. I do nothing.
1: Yeah. You got to do something.
0: Yes.
1: Oh, look at that. Number three of the top five things that men's online DMs that come off wrong. I don't want to get hurt again.
0: Yeah.
1: Ain't no dude saying that.
2: You coming in.
1: Number two. Number two of the top five men's online DMs that come off wrong. Finally, someone hot.
2: And that's how they skip talking about
1: Cincinnati. Wow. He's booked there. Time to get to you. And the number one of the top five men's online DMs that come off wrong. Hello, beautiful.
0: Yeah.
1: Hello, doll. Nobody says that.
2: Doll?
0: No, no one doll. Says anything like
1: hello,
0: that.
1: Hello, gorgeous. You say that a lot.
0: So don't say no.
1: And you say it to any and everybody. Hello, gorgeous. Look at you losing weight. I'm like, what are you talking about? Why would you say that to them?
0: Why are you a hater?
1: Giving false hate.
0: Why are you a hater?
1: I'm not a hater.
0: Yes, you
1: I'm
0: are.
1: A lover, not a fighter.
0: Okay, then why did you say something like that?
1: Well, because I don't think you should tell people things that
0: I don't think
1: true.
0: That that's any of your business. I'm trying to make the world a better. What the world needs now. Mm-hmm. What, can't you tell that I'm different since I wrote Economy Plus?
1: I cannot tell.
2: He's changed.
0: Lady K, look at me. Look at me. Don't I look different? You can see, I'm saying, it's like somebody when I got off the plane said something different about you.
4: No,
0: they did. Yes, you don't know what they said. You wasn't there.
1: What did they really say?
0: They said something's different about you.
2: You smell like the people.
0: Different about
1: you. You smell like the people.
4: You're in the loop no more, man.
0: You smell like the people. I'm not the lover.
2: So now, from now on, you're going to maybe go back and visit with them from time to time?
0: I think I will, because I think that I've seen the error of my ways. I think
2: look
0: I, you
2: at
0: know,
2: you.
0: It's
2: plus, we'll never know.
0: I think that I'm a month's friend, so I can say this.
1: Stop talking. Just stop it right now.
0: It was an epiphany.
1: Okay, Chrisette Michelle.
0: All right, we got songs from Jill Scott, Shanice, and of course, I'm going to give you a little note from the slightly nuanced it's the D.O. Hughley Show.
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2: And

That was Cardi B and Bruno Mars, Please Me. News is still continuing to come out of the Madami administration. Again, crime in New York is the lowest at the lowest levels with the lowest start in any time in New York's history. It is happening. I would like to point out that it isn't just happening there. Baltimore, where Brandon Scott is doing a spectacular job with crime. Chicago, as in Chicago's mayor, as in D.C.'s mayor, as in Los Angeles' mayor. So you got these young mayors who are using community policing in conjunction with the law enforcement and affecting real change. Virtually every category, specifically in New York, is down. Every single one. Now, what if Mamdani is more like... What if there are more Muslims like him? What if he's not the exception, he's the rule? What if out of the billions of people that we have tended to malign and to call brutal and to call pagans and to malign and be Islamophobic about, what if there are more like him? I think that's what this country is afraid of. I think he is spreading this idea that you can be humane and serve somebody else or serve another God or worship another God that you don't ascribe to. He is showing what it's like to be humane. And everything he's doing is what Jesus would do. Feeding the poor. Making sure that the strangers are taken care of. Making sure that the people who are locked away don't feel shut out. Virtually everything he is doing in a way that Christians should be proud of. Except he reads a different book. But what if, despite what the Bill Maher's of the world says and the neocons of the world, what if he is the rule and not the exception? What if they're more like him? That would make us change what we think of ourselves and what we think of them. Because if you stacked up bodies, Christians would win. He is acting in a way that is Christ-like. Let me tell you something. If you call him socialist, what was Christ more likely to be? A socialist or a capitalist? Every time we hear something about Mamdani, it is because somebody in the media told us. He doesn't hold press conferences. He's not telling us what he's doing. He's not bragging. He's not trying to put his name on everything. He's just doing the work that he was doing. And we are angry people are calling him a socialist for doing what he promised. We live in a country where we claim to be Christians, but are shocked and angry when somebody keeps their word. He's not doing any of the things. If there were a what would Jesus do contest between Trump and Mamdani would win. He would win Christian of the Year. Look at the things he is doing. He's keeping his word. He's doing exactly what he said. And he's doing it in a way that you have to be proud of and you have to give acknowledgement of. He's doing what he said he would do. And he's doing it in a way that he doesn't have to shine the light on himself. He doesn't have to be at every sporting event. He doesn't have to name things after him. He doesn't have to argue and tell people that he deserves reparations. He is the embodiment of Christian love. Love is patient. Love is kind. It does not envy. It does not boast. It is not proud. It does not dishonor others. It is not self-seeking. It is not easily angered. It keeps no record of wrongs. Love does not delight in evil, but rejoices in the truth. It always protects, always trusts, always hopes, always perseveres. I don't care if you're a Muslim. I don't care if you're a Hindu. I don't care if you're a Christian. That is what we also describe to. But I said this earlier, if we were playing a game, what would Jesus do? Trump would be getting skumped by Mamdani. That's a little note from the GED section. What's trending is coming up next on the D.O. Hughley Show. Right after Erica Badu, it's the D.O. Hughley Show.

0: Of course, we are 83 days away. You remember that 83 days with Round the World? With remember that
1: Round the World in 80 days.
2: That was the 83 days.
0: Around the World in 80 days.
2: There was a song about it? I remember the show.
0: It was a TV show called Around the World in 80 Days. Anyway, we're 83 days away from the One Voyage Cruise. I Can Hardly Wait, T.I., Keith Sweat, Eric Benet, Karen White, Rick Ross. We got King George, Dave Hollister, Tony Terry. We got a sail away party with the legendary Kid Capri and my brothers Anthony Anderson and Cedric the Entertainer are going to be there. Let me tell you something. Having that barbecue last night is the thing.
2: Oh, yeah. Was it good?
0: Yes, absolutely. Well, you know what? If a dude from St. Louis can't barbecue.
2: Yeah. What are you
0: Come
2: doing?
0: On now.
2: What are you doing?
0: He from St. Louis.
2: Where's Anthony from?
0: Compton. Those dudes can't burn something, then it's a problem.
2: Yeah, you might be right.
0: It's a problem. If those two combinations.
2: But they just do the sauce. Who's doing the meat?
0: No, they do the meat.
2: Oh, they do? Yeah, okay.
0: No, it's all. Come on, don't show
2: me. I'm trying to be clear. I'm trying to be clear.
0: Let me do that for
2: you. Okay, then.
0: They got the whole thing.
2: Okay, we'll see. We'll see.
0: All right, you can secure your spot. So do that before it's too late. Hit OB2026.com or you can go to 214-495-1963. Jasmine, please tell us what's trending.
2: Well, I will tell you what's trending. Marlon Wayans, this is your guy.
0: That is my favorite Wayans.
2: Favorite Wayans. Well, what? He does not believe in hitting kids. Don't spank them, is what he said. Cause a little, stir on social media because everybody has their opinions about, parenting.
0: Right.
2: Parenting, rather. No. And, how you discipline your children. And he says, don't hit them, don't spank your kids because it shows that you are a poor communicator. They are a baby. Why can't you talk to a baby? Every time you spank your kid, you're taking your potential best friend and you're making them your enemy.
0: It's 6,000 Wayans. I can guarantee all them got hit.
1: Yep.
2: Yeah, they did.
0: All of them.
2: They got spanked.
0: All of them. Now, Marlon is different than a lot of the other ones. And he's my favorite one. I told you that time my father died.
2: Yeah, he called
0: him. He didn't just call me. He said, it brings tears to my eyes when I think about it. But Marlon, I'm boots tied down, ready to... But I believe in knocking shit up a kid.
2: You have to.
0: I don't believe in it a lot.
2: Yeah, I don't think it's so. I think you have to because these kids will try you. We've seen it.
0: Yeah. You can either jack them up or abandon them like you did. But I'm just saying,
2: you know, you can
0: do that.
2: Listen, hurt people hurt people.
0: Yeah, between me who was a spectacular babysitter and you who
1: she just got out
2: shut
1: the
2: up,
1: way.
2: Dear. You know what? I don't like to be shamed like that. I don't like it.
0: No,
2: I don't
0: you meant like it ashamed. At all.
2: Anyway, speaking of shame, did you see where Ariana Grande is stepping back out of the spotlight because people are so focused on her looks? And how much weight she's lost, and
0: that's everybody.
2: Yeah. She's very thin.
0: That's different for me. Oprah, Lizzo.
2: Yeah.
0: Everybody. Alonzo. Everybody weight.
2: Yeah.
0: Everybody.
1: Well, she looked like a skeleton though.
2: Yeah, she's lost quite a bit of weight. I remember it first started with her and Cynthia Erivo were doing the press for Wicked 2 or whatever it was, and both of them looked very, very thin.
0: You better have that's Wicked.
2: But,
0: huh?
2: Hey
0: man, it's nothing that a hoagie can't solve. Nothing.
2: Yeah. I mean, But, she says, listen, I need to just take some time for myself and focus on me and not worry about all these things that you guys are saying. But, and at the end of the day, when you think about it, when you're on social media, people, whatever you put out there, people are going to criticize or have something to say about it. I would just look at my bank account, girl.
0: Yeah, I don't get why people, they talk about everybody's weight.
1: She should get on that sail away party. Not quite like hers.
2: She's lost quite a bit.
0: So they've talked about Oprah.
2: Oprah's lost a lot of weight. You know what we can't see? Her bones.
0: Yeah.
2: You can't do that.
0: Oprah lost weight, but not them feet, boy. Like some.
2: Anyway, that's what's trending. Get off her
0: Oprah
2: feet.
0: Oprah, she can pick stuff up with her feet, Jackson.
2: She got some pretty bad feet.
0: She ain't even got to wear pumps. She can wear catcher's mitts, Jackson.
2: She does. That's terrible.
1: Sorry, Oprah.
0: Every time Oprah walks, it looks like she's fielding a grounder.
2: Ariana, I hope it works out, and that's what's trending. Yeah.
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1: All right, it's the DL Hughley Show, your 2026 edition. In case you're going to be in New York, I'll be there this Friday, Saturday, and Sunday at the City Winery. Two Friday, two Saturday, and one Sunday. If I sound different to you, if you can notice a change in the timbre of my voice.
5: The timbre of it?
6: Yeah.
1: If you can sense something different about me.
6: He's less aloof.
5: What do we think it is?
1: I think that I'm more centered now.
6: Let's not overdo it, pal.
1: Look, I'm telling you.
6: Do you know the meaning of those words?
1: You gotta squint my aura.
5: You gotta squint when you look at him, like, for real.
1: Yeah.
6: Yeah. It used to be
1: and
6: like.
1: I didn't want to say this. She said, it was a young lady. She was going to Martha's Vineyard. And she said, "Are you going all the way to Martha's Vineyard?" I said, "No, I'm not. I'm getting off in New York." And then she said, she touched my hand. She said, "Thank you for being here. You made me so much calmer. And the flight was so much." You don't know if she said that.
7: The calming rhythm of your snoring just helped.
1: She said, no, but she did. She was going to go to Martha's Vineyard. She touched me. She said, I'm so much calmer since you're back here. It's like.
5: What did she think you were going to do if anything was going on?
1: I don't know. She said, you are a beacon of light.
5: Okay, shut up. Now you are lying. Nobody's going to talk to you like that. You're a beacon of light. No, they're not going to say that.
6: Must have had a double.
1: You and Lana, you just don't know. You don't know what I went through.
5: Mm-hmm.
1: It was like a near-death experience. It was like that. You know how you see the light?
5: No, I don't.
1: The light is coming from opening the curtain in first class.
5: Oh, gosh.
1: Okay, Jasmine. What did you learn today?
5: Well, all that
1: then
5: talk
1: I'm
5: about
1: ethereal.
5: Anyway. So we saw what happened with Michael Jackson's Part One documentary. Well, now apparently there's a Joe Jackson documentary coming.
1: Yeah, it's called
5: produced
1: Black
5: by
1: and Blue.
5: Marlon.
1: Oh, that ain't gonna be good at all.
5: No,
1: that ain't gonna be good at all.
5: Yeah, well, there you go.
6: Strapped.
5: Yeah,
6: that's what it's called.
1: Yeah, that Marlon. Yeah. Anyway,
5: it's gonna be called The Manager, The Mythology, The Legend.
1: Right.
5: Yeah, there you
1: as
5: go.
1: Told by the Ninth Guy. The foreword by Rebe Jackson. It's crazy. That's crazy. That should be legendary.
8: Daddy didn't whoop me.
1: Skip, my man Cheatham, what did you learn today besides
7: man,
1: that I'm different?
7: Yeah, you're different. Hey, man, shout out to the bros. We had a good time at the Clave over the weekend, man. It was incredible. Shout out to Cincinnati.
1: Now. No, that ain't how he started out.
7: No, I did what? I commented on their women? Yes, the women.
6: Yeah,
7: man.
6: Them plain bros. You know.
7: No, they was gorgeous. They was gorgeous. Now, the first night, we didn't see them. The first night, I didn't see them. Where
1: they were
7: I was.
1: Coming over from Kentucky.
7: But then the second night, man, it was.

0: I went to the same place because I can't even say, and they were in there. Yeah. And they, oof, man. Yes.
1: They shipped in.
2: First night, it was the extras from Beloved. Yeah, I got
0: it was during the week, so maybe that their Thursday night, they didn't come out. But by the time we got to Friday, it was off the chain, man.
2: They imported these bros.
0: Yeah, off the chain. Shout out. We had a good time.
2: All right, that's going to do it for us on the next Neil Hughley Show. We're going to be talking to songwriter, singer-songwriter Eric Bellinger. Plus, we're going to be giving a deserving someone the Shoe Booty of the Week Award. It is the D.L. Hughley Show. We will definitely see you on the other side. Kai, on my favorite short bus operator, pull that string. We got to go.
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2: 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Hughley Show. 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

92Q Nashville's R&B Throwbacks. What's up, Nashville? You're off the clock with Sean Good on this Tuesday. It is August the 4th. Hope you've had a good day at work. Now it's time to get to the house and enjoy the rest of your evening. Of course, I'm going to hook you up with some birthdays. It's still Leo season, so we're going to celebrate all you Leos. And I got a celebrity alert on hometown boy Jelly Roll. He's taking a break from being an entertainer. I'll break down the reasons why coming up inside of my celebrity alert in the 7 o'clock hour. But right now, it's time for my boy DJ Tui to hit you with the 6 o'clock. Take it to the house mix. Hey, Tui, man, let's go.

0: 92Q Nashville's Army Throwback. TJ Chewy hitting you with that 6 o'clock Take It to the House mix. What's up, Nashville? You're off the clock with Sean Good. Keeping you up to date, what's going down on Broadway? The Tennessee Department of Transportation is considering closing Broadway to cars using retractable bollards following a pedestrian death and three others that were injured from a crash over the weekend. Now, calls have been growing to permanently close Broadway to vehicles since the deadly crash, but TDOT says there's no plans to do that. Instead, they're discussing a possible installation of retractable bollards with Metro Nashville and Tennessee Department of Safety and Homeland Security. Now, the barriers could be raised to block vehicles temporarily and lowered to reopen the street. Officials said discussions about how and when the bollards would be used or been ongoing even before the crash that happened on Saturday. That's what's going down on Broadway. Let's run out the street, see what's happening with traffic.
1: Hold up. The traffic is crazy.
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3: In Rivergate, a crash, Gallatin Pike North, just south of Rivergate Parkway. Also a wreck, 24 westbound at exit 40 of the Whites Creek area. 65 southbound after exit 82 on the South Loop. We have a wreck there. Also Old Hickory Boulevard at Central Pike. A wreck reported 40 westbound at Spence Lane. Also 65 southbound just before exit 92 in Madison. I'm Jay Harper.
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92Q Nashville's R&B Throwbacks. Leon Thomas goes around with Mutt Remix. What's up, Nashville? You're off the clock with Sean Good. Going to be celebrating some birthdays coming up shortly. Right now, here's Coco Jones. This is Love a Girl right here on 92Q.

0: 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Make sure it ain't you.
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Britt Faiyaz would have to. What's up, Nashville? You're off the clock with Sean Good. And I believe that it is birthday celebration time. So come on, turn that radio way, way up in the car. Tell everybody out in the street, it's your birthday and you're celebrating it with 92Q.

0: All right, happy birthday today on this August the 4th. Happy birthday goes out to Bobby Shmurda, who's 32. Marcus Houston is 45. Meghan Markle is 45. Rich Dollaz is 51. Yo-Yo is 55. Former President Barack Obama is 65. And Billy Bob Thornton is 71 years old today. Local birthdays. Happy birthday to Gary Tyrone Davis, Michael Fitzpatrick, Chad King, Alfred LeBlanc, Danita Cato, Angela Moore, Rebecca, Becky Fuqua, and Jerika Smith. Happy birthday to everybody celebrating a birthday today. And if you got a birthday you want to shout out, yours or somebody else's, just text the word birthday right now to 615-737-9292. We'll shout your birthday out, and you just might win a prize from the 615 Wake Up. Coming up the top of the hour, Jelly Roll is stepping back from being a celebrity. And I'll tell you the reason why coming up the top of the hour.
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1: Heat is crazy. Here's a 92Q weather forecast.
2: I'm First Alert meteorologist Melanie Layden. A little warmer and more humid today. High temperatures in the upper 80s, but feeling more like the 90s outside. We could see a pop-up isolated shower or two, mainly in the Cumberland Plateau, but rain chances will increase and it will get hotter as we head into this weekend.
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